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And I just Googled how old Busta Rhymes is, because yesterday that man performed his butt off and he didn't seem a day over 25. Barely can rent a car, that man.

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My name is Mason, broadcasting live from Bottle Rock, where I just did something that I probably shouldn't have done and I probably shouldn't share with you now, but I'm going to anyway. I snuck into VIP. I mean, kinda. One of my coworkers had VIP status, and she took her wristband off, and I put my tiny, delicate little wrist, squeezed it into her wristband, and I snuck in for an hour. And I'm not gonna lie, I wasn't that impressed. I was like, technician, ain't that bad. Mm-mm.

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1: They arrived in Germany under a cloud. Cacciapoli, the match fixing scandal, had just broken in Italy, threatening to demote Juventus and disgrace the league. Several squad members faced charges back home. Coach Marcello Lippi turned isolation into fuel. Italy played pragmatically, ruthlessly. Goalkeeper Gianluigi Buffon conceded just 2 goals all tournament. One penalty, 1 own goal. They beat Germany in the semifinal at extra time. Fabio Grosso curling home a beauty in the final minute. Then France in Berlin. Penalties. Grosso again. The last kick. Trezeguet missed. Italy's 4th World Championship. The squad lifted the trophy and dedicated it to the country, to the league, to the friends back home waiting for verdicts.
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My name is Mason, and you guys, I just secured myself a date. That's right. A man asked me for my phone number. He's like, I live in San Francisco. I'd love to take you out. And I said, oh my God, I haven't been asked out in real life in years. So I said, yes, and I will be going on the date. And since I'm filling in for Sarah next week on Sarah and Vinny, I will tell you all about it. Wish me luck. I haven't been on a date in years. Who knows how I'll behave? Saturday morning, jumped out of bed. Oh, I lied.

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0: It's Outlast 97.3. My name is Mason, broadcasting live from Bottle Rock. And you know when an inside joke is an inside joke for a reason, and when you try to share it with the outside, it never goes over so well? So I have a friend years ago who ordered a Chavignon Blanc, and she said it very pretentious, and so we never let it go. And every time we see her, we go, Chavignon Blanc. Well, now I can't say Chavignon Blanc in a normal voice anymore, and so I ordered myself a Chavignon Blanc, and I did it in that voice, and I just can't stop being creepy, you guys. Somebody help me. Put me in a program.
1: Yeah. You know what? I like the players. No diggity, no doubt. 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

Broadcasting live from Bottle Rock, it's Alice 97.3. My name is Mason, and God, I'm not going to lie, I feel incredibly lucky to be here, to be working. Like, this is my job. I get to hang out in Napa listening to amazing artists like the Foo Fighters and Backstreet Boys and Lord and Samba and Ludacris and Busta Rhymes, and I'm getting paid just to talk to you about it. It's not a bad gig. It is not a bad gig at all. It's Alice, 97.3.

Ella Langley, Choosing Texas on Alice 97.3. My name is Mason, broadcasting live from Bottle Rock. I think it's interesting. There's no country artists here this year. I feel like they would fit in with the

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Broadcasting live from Bottle Rock, it's Alice 97.3. My name is Mason, and actually, you know what? I think I'm going to call it a day. The Backstreet Boys are going to be on shortly. I need to go see them. I need to figure out the meaning of being lonely. And then I got to go to bed, you know? I'll be filling in for Sarah next week on the Sarah and Vinny morning show, so I got to get lots of sleep if I have to be up at 3 a.m. You know what I'm saying? You know what I'm saying.

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0: Wait, but you're not dead.
1: 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Tick, right. 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
0: flying cars? 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

0: up, man?
1: What do you want, man?
0: My girl just caught me.
2: You made her catch you?
0: I don't know how I let this happen.
2: But who?
0: The girl next door, you know?
2: Nah.
0: I don't know what to do.
1: Say it wasn't you.
0: All right.

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2: Alice, 97.3. Why are Chinese people praying to Kris Jenner?
3: What now?
2: Why are Chinese people praying to Kris Jenner? Her image is taking over Chinese social media. Do you want to just play me the audio from this thing? There's a Chinese guy, and he's going to explain it to us right now.
3: Okay.
4: Now, everyone is using Kris Jenner as their profile picture. Many Chinese Gen Z on Reddit note believe that using Kris Jenner as their profile picture can bring good luck, career success, wealth, and confidence all coming your way. Because Kris Jenner is one of the hardest working businesswomen in the US, and Chinese people really respect hard work. So cosplaying Kris Jenner is like a Gen Z funny way to manifest success. People also customize their own Kris Jenner based on their jobs. So we have lawyer Kris, engineer Kris, doctor Kris, like teacher Kris. We have everyone right here. Someone posted this. I was literally.
2: So that guy's a Chinese influencer.
3: Mm-hmm.
2: And he said Kris is one of the hardest working businesswomen in the U.S. And you just heard him. Chinese people respect hard work. The funniest part of this is that these profile pictures, it's all the same picture of Kris Jenner. She looks gorgeous in it. Beautiful. But then they've got her like sliding on latex gloves, or she's got like a construction hat on, or, you know, all these different things depending on what their thing is. So according to Business Insider, the hashtag Kris Jenner has racked up over 50 million views and more than 99,000 posts on the Chinese platform Red Note. Coming soon, I guess. I don't know. Is it the new TikTok over there? She is named, her nickname is Empress Dowager. And users are setting Kris's image as their profile picture and as their wallpaper on their phones and laptops. And they're even editing their photo to match their dream jobs. So, you know, it's funny because the headline on this is, why are people praying to Kris Jenner? Is this just like worshipful? This is not... They're not praying. They're just.
5: They're saying they'll go to bed at night and then change it to Kris Jenner so that when they wake up in the morning, they'll have a better life.
2: Oh, as they get in bed.
5: Yeah.
2: They say it'll be lucky.
5: Yes.
2: If I change it. And then when I wake up tomorrow morning, there I am and I'm Kris Jenner.
5: Everything will be better.
2: Wealth. Everything.
5: Everything comes to you. I'm thinking of doing it.
3: You should do it.
2: You know, why not? Why not try it?
5: All right. At Maddie Stout, Instagram. I'm going to change it today.
2: Okay, so get a picture of Kris Jenner and put headphones on her and a microphone in front of her face, right? I mean, that's what, like, what are you looking to manifest?
5: Just some good luck. Just some happiness, you know.
2: Good luck.
5: Happiness, success. Everything Kris Jenner can bring me, I want.
2: Okay. Vinny, you going to put her on a surfboard? Or
3: what? I'm not. What? There's worse things that you could worship. Certainly, I understand. They're mentioning it as hard work. I think she sold her family, you know, right down the river for it all. But, okay. They all are rich beyond their wildest dreams.
2: Beyond any of our wildest dreams.
3: And they've all participated. And every one of those children, every one of her children, I should say, is... If not a multimillionaire, a billionaire.
2: Yeah.
3: Like,
2: and they
3: Kim
2: are,
3: is a billionaire,
2: they are
3: right?
2: Absolutely beautiful, every single one of them.
3: Kim and Kylie are both billionaires. Mm-hmm. So she's done some things right.
2: Yeah.
3: And I don't worship hard work, but I do think that you should work hard. I follow Jim Carrey, and he has this, it's funny because it's Jim Carrey the whole time. But he mostly has someone posting about how when you see someone who's having success and you're like, that guy has all the luck, the next photo is that guy doing the work. It's a guy who's on his computer at 3 a.m. or at the gym at 5 a.m. So it's a way of saying, don't assume someone just fell into this great life they've got.
2: Right.
3: It's more than likely that they worked hard for it. And they're putting in the effort that you don't see. And I do like that idea, that is this whole sitting from the couch. Oh, everyone has all the luck but me. Well, get out and do something.
2: Yeah.
3: On your own behalf.
2: If you're just sitting in front of your computer, just whine.

0: complaining about how everyone else is so successful.
1: I am doing something. I'm changing my profile picture to Kris Jenner.
0: Maybe it starts there.
2: And maybe she'll bring you what you need. But I don't. It's fine.
0: Of all the Kardashians and Jenners, Rob Kardashian is the poorest.
2: You looked it up?
0: Yeah, I looked it up.
2: The socks never took, huh?
0: They do say part of it is his sock brand, Arthur George, which is apparently still a thing. But he is the least wealthy core member, and his net worth comes from past reality TV shows, gifts from his family, I'm sure, and his sock brand.
2: $10 million.
0: $10 million is exactly right.
2: Oh, my gosh. Oh,
0: that's 2 points for you.
1: Didn't get a chance.
0: How about Caitlyn Jenner? Now, listen, this
2: Wait a minute. That is...
0: That's Bruce Jenner.
2: Okay.
0: Yeah.
1: Formally.
0: And by the way, this is looking like it's coming direct from Forbes because there are some surprises here.
2: I will say Caitlyn Jenner has $100 million.
1: $75
0: million is what they're saying.
2: That seems very low.
0: Her earnings stem from The Secrets of My Life, public speaking engagements. That's the memoir. And legacy endorsement deals. $25 million.
2: She had a lot of endorsements and also was on that TV show.
0: Yeah.
2: So, but, you know, $25 million is nothing.
0: It's still nothing to sneeze at. But in comparison, as we start to get into the actual Kardashians here.
2: It seems low.
0: Yeah. Khloe Kardashian. What's she worth? Her primary wealth driver is her inclusive fashion brand, Good American, which... looks like she co-founded it in 2016, and it did reach $1 million in sales on its launch day. What is Khloe Kardashian worth?
3: Oh, it's me, Khloe.
2: I remember walking into the Sears on Hillsdale Boulevard.
0: Yeah.
2: This is when it was still Sears. I don't think it's there anymore, but I was going there to get my taxes done.
0: Oh,
2: and I saw
0: they always have the little H&R Block
2: below,
0: there.
2: Yeah. Yeah, there's a little H&R Block. I walked in there, and on this huge wall is... They had the Kardashian clothing brand there. Mm. And it was clearly too late to save Sears.
0: Yeah.
2: But I'm going to say Khloe's worth $50 million.
1: I'll say $75.
0: Vinny gets the point for that. She was worth about $60 million.
2: All right.
1: Should have gone with $51.
0: What about Kourtney Kardashian? Kourtney, she's got a lifestyle brand called Poosh. A vitamin gummy line called Lemmy, long-standing reality TV earnings. They're not counting anything from Travis Barker in here. Kourtney Kardashian. What is Kourtney worth?
2: I'm going to go $50 million. Which is just, that seems like a ridiculous number to say out loud in any world except this one. Like, what?
1: 51.
0: 65. That's a point for you, Maddie.
2: 65 million. Has any of you contributed to that take? You bought anything Kourtney sells?
0: No, I haven't. Well,
2: me neither.
0: I mean, I talk about her all the time, so
2: that's
0: I am kind of contributing.
1: You're kind of promoting her.
0: How about Kendall Jenner? What's Kendall Jenner worth? By the way, there's a range here. Because by the way, she's not just a model. She also has that tequila brand. I think it's called 808, 818 Tequila.
2: I didn't know that.
1: That's a big brand.
2: Is it?
1: Yeah.
0: I wouldn't say it's a huge brand, though. I have seen it, though, in places. So there are a couple different estimates here. I'll figure out who wins based on what you guys say.
1: I'll go $100 million.
2: $75
0: million. I'm going to give it to Vinny because it's between $60 and $100 million. So you were on the top.
1: I might be exact.
0: He's right.
1: Though.
0: Yeah, but he's right. But yeah, you might be. You know what? You each get a point for
2: all
0: that.
2: Right.
0: It's hard to figure that one out. How about Kris Jenner? What is the momager worth? She earns a 10% fee from all of her children's business deals and projects. She also draws a significant salary as an executive producer and star of the family's reality series, The Kardashians, now on Hulu. Used to be Keeping Up with The Kardashians. They were making huge deals. What's Kris Jenner worth?
2: $250 million.
1: I'll go 251.
0: It is 170. That's a point for you, Vinny.
2: All right.
0: They say she's worth about 170 million. Now,
2: here's... Why aren't they praying to Kim then? Because Kim's worth more than that, and so is Kylie.
0: Kim and Kylie are the two top ones.
2: Uh-huh.
0: Who's worth more?
1: Kylie.
2: Kim.
0: Kim is the correct answer.
1: Oh.

0: How much is Kylie Jenner worth? Now, this is where it's going to get controversial because she was named the first, the youngest self-made billionaire, and Forbes has her at well under $1 billion.
1: $700 million.
2: Half a billion.
0: Almost exactly $700 million. $670 million. She was labeled a billionaire, but her net worth was reassessed after it was revealed that the company's financials were inflated. Her wealth remains anchored by about a 44% ownership stake in Kylie Cosmetics and her 2020 sale of a majority stake to Coty for $600 million. C-O-T-Y, Coty Inc. Was that a point for you?
1: Yes.
0: Okay.
1: I think it should be two.
0: All right. I'm easy.
1: I'm way behind.
0: Okay. Now, the big one, Kim Kardashian. The majority of her wealth is tied to her roughly one-third stake in Skims, but she's got a skincare line called Skin, S-K-K-N, and a private equity firm called S-K-K-Y, Sky Partners. She's rich.
2: Mm-hmm. $1.2
1: billion. $1.3
0: billion. She's $1.9 billion.
2: My Lord.
0: Unfortunately for you, Vinny came in with an extra point. So by a score of 7-6, Vinny is our winner. You're going to take a point with you into the final tonight.
2: All right.
0: Yeah, there we go. They're so rich, though. Mm. Anyway, that's why they should. I think those people should be. Well, maybe Kris Jenner is a good choice. After all, she's the matriarch.
1: I mean, she started it all.
0: Sure.
2: Did she?
1: I mean, you know, they're suing right now because of the release of the Ray J tape, whether she did it or not, whether she had something to do with it.
0: So. She did.
2: Who's
0: I
2: suing?
0: We all know.
1: Ray J's suing
0: Ray
1: them.
0: J's accusing them, and they're suing him, saying we had nothing to do with it.
2: Oh.
0: Anyway, if you want to change your luck, use maybe the Kardashian of your choice as a... You can use anyone you want. They're all doing just fine. Even Rob at $10 million.
1: I'm listening to the Chinese. At Maddie Stout, S-T-A-U-D-T. Changing the profile pic. Good things to come.
0: All right.
2: Okay.
1: Love.
0: TMZ. This is kind of funny because obviously from the very beginning of their relationship, we've been following Megan Fox and Machine Gun Kelly. You know, the twin flames and the dual love. I can't remember all the things they said. Vials of each other's blood. Or...
2: Twin flames?
0: Wasn't that it?
2: Yeah, I think so. Anyway, what about it?
0: So they were together for quite a long time. Yes, what are you doing?
2: They've been together a long time?
0: They had been together for, well, they broke up a
2: right.
0: year ago Thanksgiving.
2: At most, they were 5 years together. I'm thinking more like three.
0: Listen. From a celebrity's
2: all
0: trash.
2: All right, all right. Okay.
0: They were a long-lived celebrity couple.
2: All right.
0: I mean, that flame burned hot for a while. But as all twin flames do, one side usually wanes a little. Turns out that Machine Gun Kelly's still on fire for her, but she's like, you're blocked. He was making little comments on everything that she would post, and she hadn't posted for a while. So then she put up, because she just had his baby. I don't know how long ago. Doesn't it feel like maybe over the summer?
2: I think that baby is 2 years old.
0: Oh, I don't think so. I think.
2: How old is?
0: Okay, yeah, let's find out. How old is that baby?
2: Megan Fox's.
0: The baby's name is Saga.
2: Baby Saga.
0: I'll say that baby is 9 months old. And you say 2 years or you?
2: I'll stick with 2 years since I said it.
1: Let's see here. It is. Hold on. My computer's being very slow for some reason. It was born March 27th, 2025, over a year old.
0: A year old. All right. I'm going to take the point for that. I'm a little bit closer. I can't believe it's been a whole year. That's crazy.
2: Well.
0: So Machine Gun Kelly keeps putting little comments, like little flirty. He's stoked about everything. Like he starts every comment he makes it like, stoked, I have your phone number. Stoked we had a baby together.
2: Well,
0: she finally just went, I'm stoked you're not following me anymore.
2: It's all positive.
0: Yeah, she wasn't into it.
2: I don't think that's so bad.
0: It's unclear what the final straw was for the couple, but they've got apparently no relationships outside of co-parenting their daughter Saga. And she was like, I don't even want you looking.

0: at my Instagram.
1: I thought you told us she caught him fooling around.
0: Oh, yeah.
1: Like,
0: it was like Thanksgiving. I want to say she was pregnant. So that would have been not this past Thanksgiving, but the Thanksgiving before, because then she would have been pregnant with the baby. Mm-hmm. And they got some kind of huge blow up over Thanksgiving because of things that were appearing on his phone.
1: Mm-hmm.
0: And shortly thereafter, they
1: broke
0: romantically
1: up.
0: Parted ways.
1: Right.
0: He was spotted out in they say over the weekend with his two daughters. I don't know if doesn't he have two daughters with somebody else, or does he just have one? Maybe he had the baby and the older daughter, but either way, no Megan in sight, obviously. They're co-parenting, but they are not together, and she doesn't want him looking at her pictures. Oh my God. And then I scrolled, thank you, TMZ. You're the best. I scroll down further and there they are with their vial of blood and he's got his, remember when he dyed his tongue black for a minute and then he constantly had it hanging out of his mouth and she was always licking it?
1: Yes, I do remember that.
0: Yeah.
1: I'm not a real big fan of his, so it bothers me that I know stuff about him that it makes me uncomfortable.
0: Well.
1: Why do I know that guy had a black tongue?
0: Because we all looked at the pictures. They were all in front of our face. Yeah. He is hot.
1: What?
0: I always thought he was good looking.
1: You do?
0: Yeah. Just a little rat face guy. Oh, there's a pig. There's one there on the left in the yellow background.

0: Oh,
1: boy. It was from a landfill.
0: You know, that's what you get when you're like, well, I'll try that.
2: Anything.
0: Meet cutes, they're a thing. I didn't even know the term meet cute until I saw it in some movie about making movies. And
3: oh. I'm sure I learned it from you.
0: Oh, really?
3: I don't think I would have.
0: It's just, it's the situation where the two people who are bound to fall in love in the movie or in the book or in the whatever meet each other. So these are real life meet cutes.
3: Okay.
0: And they're celebrity relationships. So Stephen Colbert is on this list. He flew back to his hometown of Charleston, South Carolina to decide whether he really wanted to marry his then girlfriend. He went with his mother to a musical, and at the after party, he met Evelyn McGee, the woman he would eventually marry.
3: Is that right?
0: Isn't that nice?
3: That is very nice. Cute.
0: Lana Del Rey met her husband, Jeremy Dufresne, or something like that, on a swamp tour in Louisiana. She gets on the boat. They start the tour. He was the boat's captain and the tour guide.
3: Get out of here.
0: And she was like, I don't want to get off this boat.
3: The swamp tour.
0: The swamp tour.
3: Is where she found her man.
0: Yeah.
3: Lana Del Rey.
0: Yep.
3: Okay. I don't get it.
0: Well.
3: If you called my room, we were traveling and wherever in Louisiana, and you said, we're headed for the swamp tour, you want to join, I would say, no thanks.
0: Oh. I mean, isn't that why we're in Louisiana? Let's go on a swamp tour.
1: Yeah.
0: Let's do this thing.
1: That's kind of my dream retirement job is to be a tour guide on, you know.
0: Go like, up the river and then there's all the swamp, moss hanging down. Why not the swamp? Why not?
1: Oh.
0: You just want the jungle cruise.
1: Want the jungle cruise, but you know, just some historical place where I could be like, oh, in this building, this happened.
0: Oh, you want to be like a docent.
1: Yes. Mm.
0: Sarah Hyland, she's from Modern Family. She played one of the little kids on there.
3: The bug-eyed one.
0: She is kind of bug-eyed. Yeah. Okay. Pretty. She's cute, though.
3: She's very pretty. I didn't mean that the way it came out.
0: She met her husband. His name is Wells Adams. I don't expect any of you guys to know him. But he was on a season of The Bachelorette that I watched. He was a competitor on there. Wells Adams is his name. And then he went on to host like Bachelor in Paradise, and he was like the bartender on there. I don't know if he competed on that. I wasn't watching that one. But he was a pretty charming dude.
3: He looks like Bublé.
0: Yeah, okay. I can kind of see
3: the
0: that.
3: The photo on the left there, if you told me that was Michael Bublé, I'd say, yeah, of course it is.
0: Mm.
3: But okay. Wells Adams.
0: So Wells Adams. Sarah Hyland meets him on Twitter, where she often posted about Wells Adams. She was obsessed with him. She liked him on The Bachelorette. She liked him on the other show. She started posting about him, and he was all like, I'm right here. Hi. How you doing?
3: Is that a meet cute?
0: I don't know.
3: Oh, okay.
0: It really feels like somebody just reaching out on the internet, but okay.
1: Yeah, that's
0: she was a fan.
1: You're supposed to run into somebody and, oh, you're beautiful. I love you.
0: So I guess they started dating like, I don't know, the late 20 teens, and then they just got married. They got married like in 2022. They've been married for a few years.
3: That's great.
0: Stanley Tucci met his now wife, Felicity, at the wedding of her sister, Emily Blunt.
3: Whoa.
0: To John Krasinski.
3: Wow.
0: Yeah.
3: That is fun.
0: He's like, all right, I'll go to that wedding. I don't know how Stanley Tucci knows Emily Blunt or John Krasinski.
1: I mean,
0: but he clearly
3: Hollywood,
0: does.
3: Yeah.
0: Yeah, Hollywood. Oh, we all know. Just invite everyone in Hollywood.
1: Same neighborhood.
3: Union meeting. Who knows?
0: Yeah. Oh, I think I'm completely out of time. I just want to I'll do one more of these. Oh, you know what? I'll just save them.
1: Oh.
0: I'll just save them. Look at the time.
3: Look at the time.
1: Yeah, it's time.
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3: Oh my God, that's brilliant. We got to do that.
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0: My first story is fun.
1: Okay. Oh.
0: No, I mean, not fun. Oh. Tragic is probably more like
2: I like
0: it.
2: A fun tragedy. Give it to me, Vin. This is my kind of story.
0: A woman who had sex with identical twins has been told it's not possible to identify which one is the father of your baby.
1: What?
2: Oh, because they have the exact same genetic makeup, split from the same egg.
0: A woman who had sex with identical twins separately within 4 days of each other.
2: Wow.
0: Has been told it's not possible to identify.
2: Did they trick her to do that? Like, is that one of those situations where she has sex with one of them, she calls him and says, hey, that was pretty fun, let's do that again, and he sent the brother?
0: Okay, I didn't think of that.
1: Or maybe the brother found out that, hey, you know, this one's, you know, ready to go. I'll call her and pretend I'm my brother and seduce her.
0: The mother, who cannot be named for legal reasons, which...
2: She must be suing them?
0: One of the twins took the case to court after the other brother was named the father of one of the child on the child's birth certificate.
2: Oh.
0: And the other brother is like, hold on. How do you know it's not me? The pair launched the legal action as they wanted to be legally recognized as having parental responsibility for the baby. So they're fighting to be the father.
2: Oh, this
0: the family court judge declined to remove the name of the alleged father on the birth certificate, prompting the woman and the other twin to take the case to court. This is...
2: That's so crazy.
0: Have you... I'm just curious, because this is the thing you hear from people. Oh, if I could be with a two brothers or twins. I've never thought about that in terms of being with two women that are either sisters.
2: I was going to say, I think that's a dude fantasy.
0: And I'm saying it's not mine.
2: Yeah. I've never thought to myself, wow, I'd love to get with this one guy and then do another guy who looks exactly like him. Like, that's not, or even together. Like, that's just not on my radar. I feel like that's the doublemint twins is like a male fantasy. Maybe I'm crazy, but.
0: You?
2: Of course he has. Don't be ridiculous.
1: Yeah, I mean, not separately, but together.
2: Everywhere I look, it's the same chick.
1: Yeah.
0: Sisters at the same time? Is that what you're saying?
1: Yeah, I guess. I guess that's kind of weird.
2: No, it isn't. Don't get weirded out. Keep on being honest. Don't weird them out.
0: I'm not trying to weird anybody out. I'm just trying to get to the bottom of it. I've never fantasized about that. That sounds messy to me. I wouldn't
2: want
0: it.
2: To me, it sounds incesty.
0: It's like really two sisters, a troubled situation.
2: Twins are not.
0: You guys should not want to do this.
2: Right. You guys are your sisters. You should not be doing sexual things together. But a lot of sisters do.
1: I mean, it's a fantasy. You know, there's no repercussions from a fantasy. You're
2: doesn't it seem like
1: that.
2: That's, you know, because if it's two hot sisters or if they're twin sisters or something, like, there's dudes out there going, hey, you know how you guys can make a little money? You know, like twin porn, I'm sure.
1: Oh, they have that on OnlyFans.

0: Right.
1: Sure.
0: Because I would just be like, there's no scenario where I'd be like, yeah, Tina, let's me and you do this guy together. Like, I don't, you know, that's, it just feels like I'm basically in bed having sex with someone in my family.
2: Well, here's how that ends. The judgment that's been handed down is there is no way to prove paternity. So we are in a situation where these two identical twins.
0: Oh, my God. They're both legally responsible.
2: It's not possible to say which one is the parent.
0: That's so crazy.
2: What is your judgment? What do you say? What do? You just go with the one that's on the paper?
0: No. You go with the one that you're with. Is she with one of these guys?
2: It doesn't sound like she's with either of them.
0: Oh, then why are they even fighting about it?
2: How could they be together if she got both the brothers?
1: 707 has a good take. I'll take the twin who earns more money per year.
0: Yes.
1: We're talking about child support now.
0: Yeah. I think they both have to. If they both did her, either one of them could have been the father. You can't tell them apart genetically. They both are on the hook.
2: Well, and they're saying that the brothers are like, we want to be recognized as the father of this child.
0: Both
2: and,
0: of us.
2: And right. And the judge is saying, there's no way to tell who the father is, and you can't have two fathers.
0: Mm.
2: But I do think you're both right in that financially, why not put them both on the hook if that's what they want?
0: Right.
2: I do think it's going to be hard for mom to explain the origin story.
0: They tricked me into doing both of them because they're identical twins.
1: I want the backstory on this.
0: I know. That's what I want. I want to know, how did that happen? How did that happen? What is it? There has to be a story behind it.
2: They're not giving us the, well, after having been with the first brother, she rolled into the Red Onion one afternoon at happy hour, and there was the other brother.
0: Yeah.
2: And, you know, after a couple pops, one thing led to another, and accidentally they fell into bed together. There's no, I don't have that.
0: Right. I just have a million questions.
2: I know.
0: I love this story. I don't find that tragic.
2: The case is ongoing.
0: Yeah.
2: So hopefully we get to the bottom of it at some point.
0: No way to tell. In which case, why should they even bother fighting over it? Just be like, fine, leave my name on there. Sometimes you're going to get visitation. Sometimes I am. She's not going to know the difference. She did both of us without knowing. It's fine.
2: I don't think she did both of them without knowing.
0: She did.
2: I don't
0: they
2: think
0: definitely
2: they did
0: tricked
2: that to her.
0: It's absolutely a twin trick.
2: I don't think so.
0: It is.
1: I'm looking at several stories about this, and none of them give the backstory.
2: I'm telling you that it's not there.
1: Ugh.
2: They're just talking about the parental rights and that they can't determine
0: because
2: who the
0: did
2: father
0: them both.
2: Is.
0: And so she did them both each only once,
2: That's
0: 4 days apart?
2: According to this, 4 days apart.
0: I love this story.
2: You think they tricked her.
0: Yeah.
2: I think she was like, yeah.
0: I think that's why she's not with either one of them, because she was like, yeah, oh, I really enjoyed our time together, too. Yes, I would love to do you again. And he sends the brother over. The brother gets a taste of it. Then the next thing you know, she's pregnant. And she's all, you did what?
1: 707 says, it's not always the guy, Sarah.
2: Yeah, it's not always the guy.
0: No, it's definitely.
2: No, well, she might have been like, you know what? This is super fun. I'm totally getting. What do they say? The kids do it for the plot. That's what the kids say now. Do it for the plot.
0: Well, she certainly has there's a plot twist here.
2: And I remember, I don't think I've ever done that. I've done a lot of stupid stuff, but in the moment, it made perfect sense to me. And there was no like, I should talk myself into this. But I had a girlfriend that she was like, yeah, all the time in college, I would do it for the story to tell.
0: Mm.
2: And I was like, you're just breaking my heart. This continues to be. She's the same one that was like, it's a miracle I made it out of college without a venereal disease. And I was like, you don't say that to your boyfriend. You just don't. Like, say
0: was
2: that.
0: It just like she's cooking dinner. She's like, you know, it's a miracle I made it out of college without any kind of venereal disease. All right, your chicken's ready.
2: It wasn't like that, but it's just. Things you don't say to your boyfriend.
0: Yeah. Well, maybe you should write a book.
2: I don't.
0: Things you don't say to your boyfriend. Shh, girl. Don't say that.
2: Does this look infected? Add that to the list.
0: You know what? Oh. It's your book. I'm not writing the book for you.
1: He was bigger.
0: Oh. That's you don't say that to your boyfriend.
2: Right.
1: No.
2: Add it to the list.
0: pointing and laughing. It's not really saying anything, but also don't do that.
2: A woman in Michigan appeared in a virtual court hearing while driving last week. The judge asked, "Are you driving?"
0: "Oh."
2: And she tried to pretend she was just a passenger.
1: I watched this.
2: Have you seen this video?
1: It is hilarious. She's obviously driving. She's on the side of... He's like, "Well, you're on the left-hand side of the car." No, I'm not. And she just keeps trying to, like... Oh, and then finally, he's like, "Put the camera on the driver. I want to see the driver. I want to see the driver." And she just kind of fuddles with the camera for a second and goes... And just went with it.
0: So then what happened?
2: Last week, a woman in Michigan was supposed to appear in virtual court for a hearing, but when she turned on her video, it looked like she was in the driver's seat of her car driving. The judge told her, "You can't be driving during a court appearance." And she insisted, "I'm not. I'm the passenger. I have a driver." The judge wasn't buying it and even asked her at one point, "Show me the driver," as Maddie just said. The woman refused and said she'd have to get their permission to do that. But of course, there was no person to ask, so...
1: You want some audio from this?
2: Sure, why not?
1: Oh, hold on. I gotta hit the...
0: Yeah, get this. Oh, yeah, there she is. She could say, "Oh, no, it's reverse. It's a reverse camera."
2: What? Reverse? Why?
0: It's just, you know, it's like a mirror image kind of thing.
1: I don't know where the sound is.
0: Or something.
2: The judge also asked what side of the car she was sitting on. She said, "I'm on the left seat," which is the driver's side.
0: It's
2: before
0: at the
2: changing
0: top.
2: Her answer to the right.
3: "I have an emergency. I'm going out of town for a family member, but I will have my driver pull over. Hang on 1 second. I'm sorry."
2: You can see the windows on the
0: car,
3: but there's no second.
1: Look at the judge. He's just dumbfounded.
4: "Does it not look like you're driving that car?"
3: "I'm not driving the car. I'm a passenger in the car, sir."
0: You lying liar.
2: She can't take her eyes off the road, though.
3: "I'm on the left-hand side."
4: "How would you be on the left-hand side if you're a passenger in the front seat? Am I missing something?"
3: Right-hand side. "I'm sorry. I've been sitting in a room. I didn't know."
0: God, she's such a liar.
2: Then the judge says, "You think I'm that stupid?"
4: Off of the driver's side.
0: "Nope, it's a reverse camera."
4: You're lying to me, right?
3: "No, I'm not, sir."
4: "Let me see the driver." "Let me see the driver."
0: She looks.
3: "Hang on 1 second.
4: Now.
3: I have to ask their permission."
4: "Now."
3: Oh, my God.
2: So caught.
0: Oh, yeah. She is.
2: You know what's funny is this is what happens to 4, 5, 6, 7-year-olds when a grown-up is talking to them and they don't realize just how bad they are at telling a lie. And you're looking at them like,
0: yeah. The evidence is you're surrounded by candy wrappers. I know you ate. You've got chocolate all around your mouth.
2: And there's that moment where her brain just breaks. "Show me the driver." And now, she goes,
0: and her eyes go off to the side. She's like, "How am I going to fix this?"
2: The judge.
0: "That was a good question, Judge." "Good one, Your Honor."
2: The judge said, "The judgment of $1,921.95 will reflect that the defendant was not available and then was driving a car and telling the court she was not." The woman, Kim Carroll, later admitted, "Yeah, I was lying."
0: Well, yeah.
2: What else could you possibly say? There's video evidence of the entire thing. She's now released a statement saying, "I take responsibility. Appearing on a Zoom court hearing while I was driving was in poor judgment, and I regret that decision. I panicked in the moment and made the wrong call instead of pulling over or asking to reschedule. I am sorry. I am human, and I made a mistake." Fun.
0: That is a fun one.
2: That is a fun one.
0: This is a fun. I like the twins. I like the good lady lying about being in a car. This is just good times.
2: Our text number is 800-400-3697, and Maddie is on the show.
1: Talking about the two dad situation, 408. Dude, think about the poor kid having to grow up with that story. Yeah.
0: "I don't know who my dad is. My mom got around, but mostly just two guys who looked exactly like each other." She has a type.
1: 7 of 7 thinks you have a type. After all the twins that Sarah's done, she must be an expert on twin trickery. Have you been with twins?
0: I don't think I've ever done a twin.
1: Really?
0: I don't think so.
1: You might forget.
0: I might. There's just been so many.
1: Maybe she'll have twins and they can each claim one of the fathers. Josh from the city listening on Odyssey.
0: I think she, already
1: she
0: had
1: just had one kid. Yeah,
0: that's too bad. They could have really split them up.
1: 415. What about claiming on taxes? Yeah, that's another thing.
0: That's true. All right.
1: Earlier
0: dependents.
1: In the first break, we were talking about meet cutes. Say a man and a woman both need something to sleep in and both go to the same men's pajama department. The man says, I need bottoms. And the woman says, I need top. They look at each other, and that's the meet cute.
0: That's a cute meet
1: That's
0: cute.
1: From the movie The Holiday, evidently.
2: Oh, it is?
1: Yeah.
2: Oh, okay.
0: Oh,
2: by the way,
0: as in, that actually didn't happen in The Holiday, but that is where I think I heard the term meet cute for the first time. That's a Kate Winslet, Cameron Diaz movie where they switch homes and
2: they
0: Jack Black.
2: Talk about that scenario?
0: Yeah, because Kate Winslet is from England. She switches. She goes to this fabulous Hollywood pad that belongs to Cameron Diaz, and she's out walking in the neighborhood, and she runs into this old film producer, and he goes, oh, this is our meet cute. And she's like, meet cute? What's that?
2: Oh.
0: And he explains to her what a meet cute is.
2: And was
0: and he
2: she
0: must
2: interested?
0: Have said, well, no. She just thought it was so adorable.
2: Oh,
0: and
2: I see.
1: And one more. We were talking about how does Stanley Tucci and Emily Blunt know each other? Evidently, they were both in The Devil Wears Prada.
0: Oh,
1: I forgot about that.
0: Of course
1: that.
0: They were. Right.
2: And by the way, on the bright side, just to put a bow on it, at least those two dads want to be dads. They're
0: yes.
2: trying to own their mm-hmm. child.
0: Usually they're trying to hunt someone right, down.
2: Yeah, exactly.
0: Right.
2: So there's the good news.
0: Yeah, that is good news.
2: Extra love for that baby.
0: And they might as well be the same person.
2: What?
0: Genetic makeup is exactly the same.
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0: This is amazing!
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0: Ah! 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
3: 97.3. John's on his little adult sleepover. He's doing a golf
4: That doesn't make
3: thing.
4: Sense.
3: He's only one over to Livermore, but he's playing golf today and tomorrow, so he's staying with his friend, and they, you know, a couple of friends are over there because they're all playing together.
5: What's wrong with an adult sleepover? That's cute.
4: Nothing.
5: Oh, you said it didn't make sense.
4: Well, it's just a weird way to describe it. I don't know that it's an adult sleepover. Mm-hmm. I imagine they just consider themselves having a golf vacation or weekend.
3: Yeah, except that they're going to have a little dinner, and then they're going to swim in the pool, and then they're going to sit out with some beers around the fire pit, and then they're going to get up real early, and they're going to go golfing together. Like, it's adorable.
4: Ask her what's wrong with it. Don't ask me. The way you're framing it makes it sound like...
3: It's just hilarious to me. Like, I don't know.
6: It's doing its thing. Hey,
3: I have no problem with it.
4: You got no kids?
3: I'll be alone in the hot tub tonight.
4: Well, there you go.
6: Oh, yeah.
4: Good for you.
3: It is kind of sad being alone in the hot tub, actually.
4: That's what's going on.
3: This is so pleasant, but I have no one to talk to.
7: There's no one there.
8: Stupid sleepover.
3: Yeah.
8: Hope they're telling ghost stories.
3: I'm a golf widow.
4: I'm all alone.
8: Who's going to cook for me?
3: Oh, no. He cooked a big pot of soup yesterday, so I have some soup for tonight, which I'm very excited
6: what
3: about.
6: What a good man.
3: I know. He's the best. Anyway, you can upgrade your home with a hot tub from Creative Energy. And then you can cry alone in that, you know, yourself. You can call or text us 800-400-3697 and email us anytime at sarahandvinny@odyssey.com. I'm going to start with just, this is the Disney Plus show. I know a lot of people just love the Star Wars stuff. This is an animated series that takes place about a year after Star Wars, The Clone Wars, which was another animated mm-hmm. one. Are you familiar?
6: Yes.
3: You love The Clone Wars?
6: I'm not a big animation fan, but it's neat to get all the extra stories and fill in gaps and stuff.
3: Is it like anime looking, or is it more like a CG?
6: More like a CG thing.
3: Okay. So this one is called Maul, which I guess is Darth Maul.
6: I'm assuming.
3: Maul, Shadow Lord. And it's starts today. So if you're
6: he's a great character.
3: If you're a huge Star Wars fan, you can geek out. Maul is trying to rebuild his crime syndicate and trying to turn a female Jedi who's on the run from Order 66 into his apprentice. I put the trailer up at the Sarah and Vinny Facebook page. So if you're interested, you can check that out. So that's tonight. I was looking ahead at some of the stuff that's happening this week, and The Boys' final season starts on Wednesday.
6: Oh, my goodness.
3: I know. So that's an Amazon, that's Prime Video. I think The Boys is pretty popular. I feel like, you know, we've talked about it. I know you've seen some of it.
4: Made it five seasons in this world.
3: This is it. This is the fifth and final season, and it starts on Wednesday. So just a heads up.
6: There were some good teasers from Generation V for the last season of...
3: Do I need to watch that? I hate that show. I don't love that show. But I need to watch it to know about that whole like weird serum thing. That was a...
6: Maybe watch the last episode of that season and see where they're leaving off with them. And, you know, because I'm sure that's where it's going to pick up for The Boys.
3: Anyway, The Boys is on Wednesday.
4: What's the hockey movie you love?
3: The hockey movie?
4: Hockey television show that you love?
3: Oh, Heated Rivalry.
4: I watched an episode of that. Boy, they get right to it. I mean...

0: But they don't get right to it? You haven't watched it?
1: No, I'm watching it.
2: I begged her to watch it for months, and then I had to give up.
1: Yeah, I'll watch it, though, at some point.
0: I could have sworn I heard about it from you. Okay.
1: Well, you did hear about it from me. I've reported on it extensively. Oh, I've just never watched it.
0: Well, there is... They get to it, which is the beauty of man-on-man relations. They get right to it.
1: Yeah.
0: There's not a whole lot of...
1: That is the beauty of it. Let's just... We both know what we want. Let's just go for it.
0: Let's not play games with this. We know where to go and what to do.
1: Yeah. We're watching... You know Robin, the girl who plays Robin on the TV show that they... Strike?
0: Yeah. Yes.
1: So we found her in another show where she plays a cop. Like, almost like a MI5 kind of, you know, she's British. It's called The Capture.
0: Okay.
1: And it is a mind F so far. It's really interesting. It's all about CCTV. It's all about how you are always on camera everywhere you go. The facial recognition stuff is so crazy. They can find anybody. And it's even as the show is happening, it'll go from regular sort of TV show to all of a sudden it catches them on CCTV driving by. Like, it's just showing you that everywhere you go, you are just...
3: Does this, like, stack up with, like, a Department Q or Slow Horses?
1: Not yet. I'm two episodes in, and I do like it. We will finish it. And I love, I don't know, I think her name is Holiday Granger? Is that...
0: Holiday?
1: Isn't that her name in real life?
0: I don't know.
1: Something like that?
2: Yeah, that's right.
1: But she plays Robin on the Strike, CB Strike show, which is based on the J.K. Rowling books. Okay, so anyway...
2: I started Steel, by the way.
1: Oh.
2: The Sophie Turner show.
1: Yeah, Sansa Stark.
2: Yes. It's good.
3: It's so good.
2: We have only made it a couple episodes through, but the whole thing is, it's intense the whole time.
1: Intense.
2: I don't think the music has changed since this show started. Yeah, it's...
3: And there's a twist every episode.
1: Every episode
3: there's a twist. It's so good.
1: It is really fun. It is fun.
0: I don't know how you guys are getting to this much TV, but I'm good for you.
1: I think we were talking about it off the air, the Jack Black, Jack White thing.
0: Yes.
1: So Jack Black was inducted into the Five Timers Club by a cavalcade of SNL elites, all the other Five Timers, amid a rock-filled monologue. I will say, and we just had this conversation off the air, there is no one who seems to have more, is it joie de vivre? How do you know?
3: Joy of life?
1: Yes.
3: Yes.
1: Then Jack Black. That guy, he is the happiest dude. He has so much energy and so much fun, and he loves to sing, and he's so weird and makes funny faces, and he is just a delight. It was actually a really funny episode. And Jack White, the guitar player and the guy from the White Stripes, he participates the whole time. Like, they start with, is it Seven Nation Army?
0: Yes.
1: They start with a ripoff of that, and then Jack White just jumps out and starts going. Then they're parading all around. They're singing. They're dancing. There's a video that they do for this song where they keep forgetting things. So now they cut to Jack White, and he's like on the top of a mountain. He's about to do the solo, and he starts it, and he goes, "Oh, I forgot what it's." It's just...
0: Oh, so that's the bit.
1: The whole bit is that these people forget, like, the famous last words that their dad said, or, you know. It's dumb, but so he is so enthusiastic.
0: I didn't get to
1: see it. Smile,
0: but and I agree that he's grown on me a lot. I was not like I'm not. I don't would never go to a Tenacious D concert.
1: Oh, it's so funny!
3: Oh, I've seen
1: that. Was one of my funnest concerts.
0: But he was doing an interview in advance of the Saturday Night Live, and I saw the clip, and he was talking about how they'd asked him to host without telling him that Jack White is the guest thereafter for the music.
1: Right.
0: And when he said, I got to think about it. And then Jack White called him, Jack Black, and said, hey, I'm going to be the guest on that show. Do you think we should do this? And of course, Jack Black goes, of course, like the enthusiasm.
1: Jack White and Jack Black, come
0: was
1: on.
0: Like beyond belief, like he practically came, his head blew up. And I'm just going, that's it. That's it. Like, he's not too cool. Jack White is someone who's like, I'm not sure, should we? And Jack Black goes, oh, my God, yes. Nothing could be better than the two of us linking up for this show. And I thought, that enthusiasm, and it probably got Jack White to do all those.

0: Was bits.
1: And frankly, I think that when you're around someone who's as big and over the top as Jack Black, almost nothing you can do. You can be as goofy as you want to be, and you're still the straight man. You know, he was able to be a little bit goofy in this. And his two songs, you know, they sound very White Stripes-y. They're cool, they're crunchy. He has the coolest, some kind of effect pedal that makes his guitar like do this weird chirping thing. I was like, oh, that's really cool. It's very punk rock. It's good.
0: He is good.
1: Yeah. So there you go. That happened over the weekend. Maybe you saw it, maybe you didn't, but it was super fun. Okay. Tori Spelling. She has 5 kids. Oof. And I think 4 of the kids in this accident were hers.
0: Oh, no. Yes.
1: So Tori Spelling, everyone's okay. I'll start by saying that.
0: Okay.
1: But all of them were hospitalized. So Tori Spelling and 7 children were taken to the hospital following a 2-car accident Thursday night in Temecula.
0: Temecula?
1: Yeah.
0: All right.
1: Do we think that, didn't we hear she was living in a trailer?
0: I don't believe that.
2: I don't think that, but she was definitely downgraded. And I believe she lives in Temecula now.
1: What's Temecula like? I don't.
0: It's the desert. It's out where my mom lives.
1: Okay.
0: It's out. It's, you know what? That whole desert area is commuters. It's either retirees who are found a spot in California
1: that they can afford,
0: even though it's 110 in the summer. That's where my mom is currently retired, and where my brother, middle brother Jan, lives. And a lot of the people out there commuted into LA or commuted down to San Diego. It is affordable,
1: yeah,
0: but you will drive for hours to get to your job both ways.
1: Is this the 4-hour commute people?
0: This is the 4-hour commute people. And the reason that the first time I went to visit my mom, you're in the housing areas, and then you come down sort of a hill, and then you hit a stoplight where you're joining the main road. The main road should be in a housing area like this, 35, 45 maybe. It's 65 because these people are on what you would, I guess, I don't
1: know. That's the speed limit?
0: That because they get on this road and it's them getting out of town.
1: Mm.
0: So it's really.
1: So it's the main drag out and it's basically a highway.
0: There's some lights, but it's a highway. And it's all these people are leaving town.
1: So you go to pull into your tract, and you're cutting across a lane where people are going 65 miles an hour. Yep. Yikes!
0: Yeah. Mm-hmm. So anyway, I actually like it more than I thought I would. Deserts are beautiful.
1: Mm.
0: So you know, a desert sunset is about as good as you could hope, as good as anything, really. But 110 at 1 p.m. is too much for me personally.
1: Yes. Well, there's no going outside.
0: I don't want to.
1: No. But affordability matters. And if you want to live in California and that's, you know, that's what you can pull. I have no idea what a house costs there, but I'm sure there's different levels.
0: Yeah,
1: they're
0: building and building out there. Mm. That's the place they're doing it. And you can get your own new home for $400,000 to $500,000.
1: So that is apparently where Tori Spelling lives.
0: Okay.
1: Now, I don't know what happens when her mom dies.
0: She should inherit billions.
1: Yeah. She should.
0: The Spelling fortune. You don't know this if you're young, but Aaron Spelling was behind
1: all the 70s and 80s
0: hit TV shows.
1: Yes.
3: Oh.
1: Like probably all the 90210s and all those.
0: All that, but also I want to
1: A bunch of sitcoms and
0: I'll look it up while you tell the story.
1: So she married a dude. And they paid $1 million for her wedding, Tori Spelling did. And then she ditched him and ran off with Dean. Is the guy's name Dean McDermott?
0: Yes.
1: Okay. And I believe that they are now broken up. But they did have 5 kids together. And for a minute there, they had like a reality show. She got cut off when she ditched the husband that I don't know. Maybe they found. Maybe it was like one of those planned marriage, arranged marriages or something. Our family and this guy's family.
0: He was
3: the first husband, you mean?
1: The first husband. Mm.
0: Her dad, Aaron Spelling, is behind so many movies and TV shows, including Charmed. the 90210 that you were talking about, Charlie's Angels, Beverly Hills 90210, that's on there, Melrose Place. The list is
2: T.J. Hooker.
0: It's
2: Hotel.
0: Endless. Yeah, it's an endless list.
2: He goes all the way back to Dragnet.
1: Mm-hmm. Oh my God! Funny.
2: 1951.
1: So he has a gajillion dollars. Well, yes. He's dead. His wife has
0: Dynasty.
1: Candy. But I had heard that she was going to give a lot of money to charity. Do they just have?
2: Yeah, I thought she had said that she's cutting off.
1: Yeah.
2: The kids.
1: Oh no, she's cut. Oh, like yeah. Both of them completely. Yeah. She has a brother too.
2: She has
1: right?
2: a brother named Randy.
0: I don't understand. You know, I do think when we hear about, there's a lot of celebrities. Sting is one of them who says, "I'm not giving my kids all this money." But I also think that he is giving them all the money. He's just not telling them that so that they go live a life.
1: Yes.
0: Instead of waiting for him to die and praying for that.
1: Yes.
0: Dad, would you die already? I need my money. Like, that is a terrible thing.
1: You don't
0: want to
1: be
0: imagine.
1: Somebody's ATM either.
0: Right.
1: You know, no, you're not getting any money off
0: So I think that's a thing people say. I hope that's the case because it's really sickening to think Candy
1: with
0: has
1: her
0: decided
1: cajillions of dollars.
0: To cut the kids and grandkids off over some argument.
1: So Tori Spelling and seven kids were taken to the hospital following a two-car accident Thursday night in Temecula. Four of the kids are Tori's. She and her ex-husband have five, and the other three were friends. Their vehicle was hit by a car that was speeding and ran a red light. So not Tori's fault. No arrests were made at that scene. But everybody was banged up. Tori and the kids were treated for various injuries, everything from bruises and contusions to concussions. They all went to the hospital. They were all released that night. Video taken at the scene shows her speaking with the police. She looks okay. Her car sustained relatively minor damage compared to the other one. The other one, I guess, is wrecked. And I don't know anything about the other driver as far as I don't even know if that person was seriously injured. But it was apparently, according to this story, it was that person's fault.
0: Oh.
1: They ran a red light.
0: Oh. All right.
1: Okay, so there you go. I'll keep you updated if anything comes of that. But I did think to myself, to be in a car with seven kids, like everybody's precious cargo, you know, that's.
2: How do you get seven kids in a car?
1: You have a
0: they
1: big
0: have
1: car.
0: A big car like the GMC Yukon my wife drives.
1: Yeah.
2: Oh, okay.
0: And she chose that on purpose so she could get the most possible kids in the car.
1: How many does it seat total?
0: It's three rows, and I guess that's nine? I don't know. But it's a lot, and I can see that why the car made out okay, because they're gigantic
1: they
0: and they're filled
1: they're
0: with
1: built
0: airbags.
1: For
0: right.
1: Carting kids around.
0: Yeah.
1: Carting teams around. Okay, so last week on the show, I was told what Summer House is. I didn't know. And Amanda Bachelor.
3: Batula.
1: Okay, not Bachelor? I like Bachelor.
3: I like Bachelor too, but it's Batula.
1: Amanda Batula.
0: As I read it to myself, just so you know, I also thought Bachelor.
1: Well,
0: and
1: looks
0: I thought
1: like Spatula.
2: Me three.
0: Who's the Scott Bakula?
1: Scott Bakula.
0: I was thinking, oh, maybe they're related. Maybe this is how you spell that guy's name.
1: Yeah.
0: So, sorry, Batula.
1: Okay, Amanda Batula.
0: Uh-huh.
1: She was best friends with this chick, Ciara, who I know from the Traitors. I didn't even know she was on Summer House. And Ciara had a boyfriend, and she opened her heart to a couple years back. Then they broke up. What's his name? West.
3: Yeah.
0: Why'd they break up, though? They broke up because he cheated?
3: He didn't want to be in a relationship.
0: Oh, he dumped
3: he's in
0: her
3: his F-boy era.
0: Right.
3: Yes, he broke up with her.
0: Okay.
1: Well, he's F-boying all over Amanda Batula.
3: Oh, yeah.
1: So, and that's a bummer because Ciara and Amanda were best friends. It looks like there's going to be a Summer House reunion after all this drama went down.
3: The timing is immaculate.
1: It is, really. Amanda Batula, whatever, will be at this upcoming Summer House Season 10 reunion. In the midst of this whole controversial romance with castmate West Wilson. They went public, which is how we even know about this. So
3: there were a lot of rumors. They were kind of forced to put out a statement because the internet was freaking out over the rumors.
1: Let's see. And then they go on to describe the whole love triangle.
3: It's really a square if you count Amanda's ex-husband, Kyle.
1: Oh, right.
3: Who has been supportive and by her side. And he's trying to capitalize off of the moment by making merch for his drink company, which I respect.
1: I thought they broke up like in January.
3: They
1: did. Are they just separated?
3: They're separated, okay. Yeah.
1: Well, anyway, there's...
2: What's that guy's name? Wes?
1: West.
2: He really gives off some douche vibes. I mean, he's got the hat back. I mean, everything about... Like, you look at him and you're like...
1: Like, his name should be
2: Don't you see what
1: Brody.
2: He is about? Like,
3: yeah.
2: Yeah, his name should...

0: The big Summer House reunion is happening, and I guess that means if she's saying she's going to be on it, I guess that also means that Ciara is going to be on it. So.
1: Hopefully.
0: Yeah, just a quick update. And I'll leave you with this. Only some people will understand. It's WKRP in Cincinnati. Mm-hmm. It was a great show. It was on, I don't know, 70s and 80s.
1: Do you think it's worth me going back and watching some of it?
0: No. Yes. 1978 to 1982, it was on. And it was never a real radio station until now.
1: Dun, dun, dun.
0: There's a guy who runs a nonprofit that's been using those call letters for a low power station in Raleigh, North Carolina since 2015. And I guess somebody offered him enough money. He finally made a deal to sell them to someone who's finally bringing WKRP to Cincinnati. He says, I can't by contract tell you when. I cannot tell you who, but I can tell you direct to the camera. WKRP after 48 years is coming to Cincinnati. It'll be radio, but that's all I can tell you at this time. So there you go, Cincinnati. You're getting your own long deserved WKRP. Oh.
2: Wondered whatever became of me.
0: You don't have to wonder anymore.
2: I'm living on the air in Cincinnati.
0: In the olden days, a DJ would leave a station and no one would know what happened. Now you'd go, Bill, let me look him up on Instagram.
3: And they changed their name. You know, Johnny Fever was Johnny Sunshine and a couple other things.
0: Right. You just never know. But now you know. All right, what's coming up, Ben?
4: Baby, think of me.
5: Oh, boy. Wow. Well, I hope that goes well for them.
0: Yes.
5: Stunting. It's fun.
0: Oh. I thought that was the story.
5: No. You know, radio. Yeah.
0: Obviously, everyone's name is going to be, you know, it'll be Johnny Fever. And who was the overnight guy?
3: Venus Flytrap.
0: That was great.
5: An Easter horror cake.
0: After
5: the horror cake.
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4: I have a quick question for you before we move on. We were talking about Seacrest. Sarah was mentioning he's on his podcast and he's talking about the things he needs, the green and red flags. And
3: yeah.
4: He sounds absolutely clueless.
3: Well, he just has a long list of minor petty grievances that are going to eliminate you from the running to be his bride.
5: Mm-hmm. He knows what he wants.
3: This guy.
4: Baiting me. I have a question for you, though, Maddie, since your mic is on. When you meet someone new for the first time, or let's say you're out today and you meet someone and you're interested, are you going to ask for her number or for her Instagram?
5: Usually, that's a good question. If there's a reason to be texting, I will do that. But if not, I'll be like, hey, here's my Instagram. And you know, I'll leave it to them to like.
4: So you give your Instagram.
5: Yeah.
4: And that's interesting because I have met even to like now, there are still women who have a very strong idea of how this is supposed to go. And it's not up to them. Like they would say, you need to reach out to me.
5: I get that, but it's also, yeah, you're in a weird position as a guy. Like, I don't want to be pushy and I don't want to like make somebody uncomfortable. And I feel like if they do like me, they'll be willing to also make a step. I'm making a step by saying, here's my Instagram. Would love, you know, maybe we'll chat and follow each other and do that instead of give me your number.
4: Bob, can you tell me what you think is the right way if you're chatting someone up and it seems cool and you do see all the right signs? Is it ask for my Instagram or is it give me your number?
6: I lean towards Instagram because the phone number, you know, opening a text thread is so personal and also at the same time faceless. I kind of like connecting with someone on Instagram because then, you know, you see what each other's up to.
3: Right.
6: Maybe you respond

0: to each other's stories and you can start a natural conversation.
1: I also think that a lot of people now go, give me your phone, I'll put my number in. And they're just going to basically text themselves. So now they've got your number too. Like, I didn't necessarily want to exchange numbers with you, and now I'm in this kind of forced situation. I think Instagram is probably a pretty good idea, but I would say to you, hey, give me your Instagram handle. I'd like to follow you. And then, because actually a message, a DM on Instagram is easy to not respond to if you don't want to. And it's also a chance for you to just be friendly. Hey, I really enjoyed our meeting.
0: It feels more casual.
1: It feels more casual.
2: I like what you said because, and I've never been someone who collects a bunch of numbers, but having the picture or the photos with the connection is probably a good thing. Like,
1: I was going to Google you anyway.
3: Yeah. I mean, you get to know him a little better. Obviously, I'm not good at this. I'm not dating anybody. So I would say ask
1: them for it because you don't want, if you say, oh, here's my Instagram, it's like, I know you want me. Just go ahead and follow me. Here's my, like that. I don't like that. I would say, what? Tell me your Instagram handle. I'd like to.
3: I can't win either way.
0: I think I said.
1: There is no winning anymore.
2: What are you talking about? You're a 1-for-2 guy.
1: Yeah.
2: You're 50% a 500 guy.
1: Chicks are into you.
0: Who knows where you'll be a year from now, Maddie?
1: Right.
2: Exactly.
3: Maybe I'll be with Aubrey Plaza and having a baby.
2: I was just reading a note and a story about how people connected and it was on Instagram. And I thought, that is really smart to not be going right into someone's phone like that, but to be, here's my Instagram and you can check me out and write me and I'll block you if I feel like you're a pig. But
3: I will say the few women I've dated have been from Instagram.
1: Oh.
3: They, DM'd and we started talking.
2: Oh, they DM'd you?
3: Yeah.
1: Well, of course.
3: I mean, I'm very shy. Like to DM somebody cold and say, hey, I think you look interesting and would you like to go out? I can't. I don't know if I can do that.
0: What's
1: your Instagram handle so that all the 50% of the women of the world can DM you?
3: At Maddie Stout. That's spelled STAUDT. Or just go to the Atlas973 Instagram. All of our personal handles.
1: That's right. Look at our little bios.
0: He likes to be chased. And you better not be wearing a hat in your profile pic.
1: Or pushing a cart through a parking lot.
2: I don't know if that being chased is probably the wrong term, but making the move, some women are very still firm on that. That like
1: for sure. Not making the first move.
2: You know, I think, and even with my wife, she's like, if you want that, you need to.
0: Eliza Schlischlinger has an amazing bit about this in one of her early comedy specials. She's a millennial comedian. You've definitely seen
2: Eliza.
0: Her.
1: So you didn't just make up that last name?
0: No.
2: Schlischlinger?
0: Eliza Schlischlinger. I'm pretty sure that's how you pronounce it.
2: Go on.
0: She has a bit about this where it's like, okay, it's the modern world. Like, why do we expect men to still make the first move? Because we did all this. I spent an hour and a half getting ready. I put this outfit together. My hair looks great. My makeup's on point.
1: Reward me.
0: Come talk to me if you want some of this.
1: Right.
2: It's very surprising to me because I feel like, well, you're the gatekeeper. I want you to be interested as well.
1: But you still have to knock at the gate.
2: I understand. And believe me, it's one of those weird things where I have learned over the course of we've been together a long time that this is just her thing. She's not, I would like her to say, I'm feeling it right now. Let's go. She's not,
1: it won't occur to her. The best thing John ever, the best thing he ever said to me was one time I was we're in the little den studio area in our house and I'm doing whatever I'm doing. He's sitting on the couch and he's like, you look so hot right now. I just want you to know. I'm not trying to get any of it. I'm like super into you. And I was like, oh, we're doing stuff right now.
0: Oh.
1: It was just like, and that's not a direct quote either. I mean, it was something along those lines.
2: I mean, I'm really
1: interested. But it was just like, I am watching you and I like what I see, lady. And I really felt, it did kind of give me a little like, zzz. I'm like, oh, wow. I'm suddenly interested.
2: How you doing?
1: Yeah. You look good right now.
2: How about a fast fact?
1: Okay, I love fast facts. Is it that I look good right now?
2: I'm writing it down.
1: It's been a while since I heard that.
2: You're not allowed to try to modify the weather in Colorado without a permit.
1: Oh.
2: Why did they have to make this rule? They're worried the ski resorts are going to do strange things to make it snow.
1: I don't put it past them. They'll do anything to make it snow at those snow resorts.
2: Weather, anything weather related is a freaking nightmare. I know this from surfing, but similar with skiing too. It's
1: you're reliant on it.
2: You plan your trip a year in advance, and now you're just fingers crossed the snow falls and it's going to be
1: everything you
2: decent
1: hoped for.
2: Conditions, right? And if it doesn't, and you're now hiking,
1: so it's fun
2: only because you've booked everything and you're stuck going anyway.
1: Yep.
2: And the same for surf trips. I've absolutely gone places where we played ping pong.
1: It's flat.
2: We travel all this way and we're going to play ping pong. Great.
1: Could have done this in my mom's garage.
2: Right, exactly. You could fit 1,000 Earths, 1,000 Earths into Jupiter.
1: How many can you fit into the sun?
2: Don't do that.
1: 1 million Earths?
2: Bob Barker was 1/8 Native American and grew up on a Sioux reservation in South Dakota.
1: Oh, my. Well, fascinating.
3: By the way, the answer is 1.3 million Earths could fit into the sun.
0: Mm. Oh. What?
1: That's crazy.
2: That big.
0: She thick.
1: It's a big ass sun we got there.
0: Hottie.
1: It's a big ass orb.
2: She's over here doing comment section.
1: I like it.
2: She thick.
1: I enjoy Bob.
2: Researchers asked ChatGPT. That thing, to rank states based on laziness, and according to AI, the laziest states are South Central America. What?
1: Boy, ChatGPT really does not know a lot of stuff.
2: From Ohio, Indiana, and Kentucky down to Texas, Mississippi, Georgia, and Florida. The least lazy people are Colorado, Washington State, Minnesota, Alaska, Hawaii, New York, and the rest of the northeastern states. ChatGPT, you know what?
1: Where did they say was number one? Columbia?
2: I was like, oh.
1: South Central America?
2: Yeah, I don't
1: know. Oh, do they mean like the southern Midwest?
2: Yes, I guess so. That's just such a strange way to have put
1: it. I know.
2: And I probably
1: when I hear Central America, I'm thinking
2: but,
1: of things down, you know.
0: Central America, perhaps.
1: Right. Yes. What's the southernmost country in Central America?
2: And South Central?
1: Yeah.
2: Is Ohio? Okay.
1: I feel like that's kind of almost
3: Midwest.
1: Like northwest, northeast, Midwest.
2: There was a story I had about ChatGPT many months ago about how they were going to start using that for erotica, or they were going to have another way for that.
1: Yes, were going to take the limiters off of
2: it. Yes. And the story is actually that they have decided to just put a pause entirely on the erotic AI.
1: I just got an email for Friday about very young people's exposure to that kind of thing.
2: AI stuff or just in general?
1: In that, well, all of it.
2: I can see how someone who's young and especially a young man or boy, I should say, in 12, 13 now has access to
1: literally anything that they can dream up.
2: All the stuff. And to me, that is far too much.
1: Yes.
2: And I do see where that can warp someone's idea of, I remember... How old is Bryn? 10 years younger than me?
1: Mm-hmm.
2: He was like, you look at pictures?
1: Right.
2: Yeah. I grew up looking
1: you grew
2: at
1: up
2: naked
1: looking
2: lady
1: at
2: pictures,
1: at pictures.
2: Yes, I look at pictures. He's like, I wouldn't look at a picture. I couldn't do anything with that.
1: I need that thing to be moving and so, there needs to be someone else in there as well.
2: I don't know where that takes people to. I really don't. It does seem like a young person would have to self-control that.
1: Our contestants are starting to arrive.
2: Are we getting ready to game?
1: We are getting ready to game.
2: Oh, that's Willard. Okay, yeah, I'm like...
1: Mark Willard is... Right. Do we call him Willard? What do we call him?
3: Mark Willard.
2: Ask him.
1: Just Mark.
0: Yeah. Hi, Mark.
2: Ask him when you introduce him. What do you want us to call you?
1: We call that other guy Dibs.
2: Right. God, I saw a picture of him as a young Dibs.
1: Dan Dibley?
2: Yeah. Very young Dibs.
1: You sure that wasn't a picture of his little girl? Because she looks like a very young Dibs. Poor little thing.
2: I'm 100%. It was not. Definitely not his daughter, no. But that's funny. Good job.
1: Thank you.
2: Okay, where was I? I completely forgot. Oh, I was doing the ChatGPT. Anyway, they've decided to stop with that. But I'll be curious to hear that bad advice. I do think
1: it's actually, it took my head clean off. Like, it's like the age and gender and what was being done with and how they were showing it around. I feel like I don't even know how to solve that. It's crazy.
2: One of the things that I'll say this about myself, and I believe it. Despite always wanting to kiss and more with girls, I was incredibly naive into my 20s. I didn't have exposure to all this stuff, mm-hmm. and I didn't, after my high school sweetheart, I just was like, I don't want any part of that.
1: You couldn't go how to YouTube.
2: Yeah, you couldn't. And there was just, I just went on a hiatus and just drank beer and partied with my friends and was like, I'm not interested, or unless it's a one nighter or whatever. But in reality, as I got into relationships, I realized I don't know what people do. I don't.
1: Right.
2: And I had to sort of have these experiences. The idea that you're seeing what they're putting out in those videos now with the aggressive nature.
1: And talk about likes. You know how the kids keep amping it up because they want to get more likes? Well, these guys are fighting for views, and they're trying. It's like the stuff that kids are exposed to is stuff you would have at our age. We never would have imagined that. It just seems it was titillating just to see.
2: Boobies.
1: Right. Exactly.
2: And that word.
1: Yes.
2: Perfectly put.
1: Thank you.
2: Our text number is 800-400-3697. And Maddie's on the show. We're gaming in just a few minutes, by the way, ladies and gentlemen.
1: You can feel the excitement rising.
2: Mm-hmm. I could see it. You were like, ah!
1: Well, he was taking a picture. He was doing one of those, you know, his face is in the near field.
2: Got it.
3: A little science talk earlier about how many Earths you can fit into different planets. Bonnie. How many Earths can you fit in Uranus?
1: Yeah, that's actually a really good question. Can we
0: What's
1: find that
0: answer? Out? What's
1: the answer?
3: I don't know. It depends on the day. 510, 53-year-old woman here who just started dating recently after becoming a widow. Oh. It's so confusing on when to chase and when to let them chase me. It's a delicate balance, and I'm so vulnerable.
1: Maybe give it a little more time.
3: Yeah.
2: Well.
1: I'm lonely.
0: I will say, back in my day, I couldn't help but chase. If I liked someone, I couldn't help but talk to them, hit on them, flirt with them. I don't think there's anything wrong with that.
2: I don't either. But
1: right up until they're like, enough of you.
2: I have definitely was trying to share with you that even how many years into our relationship, there are certain ways that things have to happen. And I think that exists out there in the world.
1: Yeah.
2: Even she's only 8 years younger than me, but I would imagine there are probably women in their 30s who are like, it doesn't matter. You got to do the work. Doesn't matter.
0: You should always be chasing each other. You should always be putting in the effort.
1: I never think of it.
3: That's a good point.
0: Not just in that regard, but in general.
1: Yeah, okay, sure. That makes sense. Okay, we're going to take a quick break.
3: All right.
4: Hey, Bay Area, good morning.
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4: 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You know, if responses to bad advices should be sent to badadvice973@gmail.com.
0: Happy to hear your take.
4: Definitely. This one is titled, Bad Advice. Ah, lice.
0: Lice.
4: No names, please. Not a fun topic, but looking for an input. My son had lice. I bought all the stuff, spent about $100, did all the treatment, changed the sheets, boiled water, soaked pillows, vacuumed like a lunatic, all stuffies quarantined to trash bags for a week. I did all the stuff. Did everything for me and my son. I don't think I had it, but I tried to be as thorough as possible. 2 months later, the damn lice are back. I just combed 3 out of his hair. Emoji. And now my head feels itchy. He has his first communion in a month. Do I just say screw it for a month, check him and live with this BS for a month and then shave his head after his first communion? Or do I pay the $250 and get the professional lice treatment for him now? I'm getting the professional treatment for me because I'm not shaving my head, but I don't have $500 to do both of us. What does that mean? Is there a place you go and you pay $250 and they nitpick you?
0: There's a location in my town, in Scotts Valley, called Knitless Noggins.
4: Oh. Ding, ding, shame.
0: And it's where you take your kid that has lice and they will...
4: Hair by hair.
0: They have these combs. They have these kits they'll sell you. So it sounds like she's already gone the kit route and she needs the next level treatment. I feel like
4: the kit being something that you, this is how you clean your house. These are the things you need to put your,
0: and there's these combs that you use to comb through the hair. They're very like, they're like this, instead of having all this space, like a comb would, they're more like this. And
4: you
0: use
4: pull
0: them,
4: the hairs that, through.
0: Right. So we didn't go through this, but our neighbor worked there. Mm. And so she spent her time helping the kids of Scotts Valley get,
4: that's a dicey place
0: their
4: to
0: lice
4: work.
0: Removed.
4: I'd
0: well,
4: be like, I'm going to be wearing, an environment suit. And
0: I'm sure they did. I'm sure they put stuff on so they didn't have to deal with coming home with that. But it is, this one's tough. But I would shave that young man's head. There is nothing wrong with his head being shaved. If anything, it's good for him to realize I'm still a person, even though I don't have a hairdo.
4: Right.
0: And, like, it's good for his confidence that he can walk into a room and not be all, I really can't face the world without bangs. He can.
4: Yeah.
0: He's going to be fine, and those photos will be him. Mm. It'll just be his face and not a hairdo with whatever problems might be hiding underneath
4: there.
0: And
4: in the back of the photo, you could write, we shaved his head because he had lice. And then you'll always remember what fun it was. So she says... she didn't have $500 to do both of them. His issue can be resolved with a $30 haircut, which, by the way, that is free. You have
0: Clippers.
4: A razor.
0: Yeah.
4: Clip it off and then shave the rest of the way. Or not. Or just leave a fringe. I mean, can't you? That'd be a lot easier to get the nits out of an inch of hair.
6: That's embarrassing for the kid, though. He's going to walk around with a bald head. Everybody asking him why. And he might have a bad head. You have a good head to be bald. Some people have, like me, if I was bald, it would look ridiculous.
0: You don't know that because you don't shave your head.
4: You never shaved your head.
0: If you shave your head, you'd find out, oh, everybody's got the same head. It's fine.
4: There are people with weird heads.
0: It's fine. He's going to be fine. And he's a young man. I'm telling you, set him... There are chains people put on themselves. They walk around with this idea that if I didn't have my hairdo, or what if I didn't have a polo shirt, like the people would go crazy. Oh my God, you're not dressing in the finest of. He's going to be, he's a little boy. Communion is what? I believe it's 12.
4: Oh, yeah. No. Confirmation is 12,
0: confirmation.
4: 13.
0: Oh, okay. 12, 13. Communion's even
4: like
0: younger.
4: 5 years
0: than.
4: Old,
0: yes.
4: Maybe 6 years old.
0: Shave that young boy's head. Go get your treatment done, and you can both go to this nice day at church feeling confident that you're not spreading lice
4: right
0: to the congregation.
4: Please, yeah. And that's really...

0: she
1: go ahead.
0: It's just gross. No, go ahead.
1: You know, it is gross, but it isn't life threatening. She says, am I a bad mom for just letting the lice on my son's head roll for a month?
2: Do that.
1: Yeah, don't do that.
2: Because then other kids will get lice.
0: I don't think that's
3: exactly
0: an option.
3: Exactly,
0: yeah.
3: Right.
2: He's the spreader.
3: That is the worst thing you could do.
0: I feel so hypocritical because I had lice when I was in second grade, and I had long blonde hair down to my butt, and I refused to cut it. And so my mom was, it was torture. I missed multiple days of school because we were trying to get them out. But yet my advice is just shave his head. I agree with you. Having the pictures, it'll be kind of a funny story. Like, oh yeah, he was bald because he had lice.
1: He had head lice. You know,
3: as a boy, I have a memory, and I would hate for this to be how you judge me because I was in second grade or something like that. But I remember there was a little girl, like, lice is a thing in elementary school. Mm-hmm. It just is. I didn't know that, though. I was in second grade. I'm just me the whole time. And there was this little girl that got lice, and I said goodbye forever right then. And it's so horrible when I look back. I didn't say goodbye forever, but I just was like, well, I'll just stay away from that person forevermore. And I did. And I look back and I think, Jesus, what a D. But I didn't know.
2: Well, we thought they were like cooties.
3: Yeah,
2: you know?
1: Cooties.
3: Like,
1: bugs.
3: I really
1: you got
3: did
1: bugs.
3: Overreact. Yeah. No one talked me through it and said, listen, she's still a person. She'll get some medicine. She'll be fine. I just went, well, I guess I avoid that person forever.
1: Right.
3: And I did.
1: Well, I think that it's important to tell your kids how it's transmitted. And I mean, it is easy if in this world where we're not even supposed to touch each other anymore, there's no hugging in kindergarten or any, I mean, like what?
3: Oh, there's hugging.
1: Well, maybe at your school, but our school, there was, you know, no one was supposed to touch anybody.
2: I got a few texts on this. 650.
1: Maybe because of the lice.
2: Maybe this will help. Best treatment for lice is to smother the head with Cetaphil cleanser. Put on a shower cap or wrap it in plastic. Leave it there for 48 hours. It smothers the little mothers. Melissa in Menlo Park.
1: Even the nits?
2: She seems to think so.
0: I think you can drown them, maybe. I don't know.
1: Well, the nits are eggs, right?
0: Right.
1: So there's the actual things that are itching you, and then there's the eggs that are laid on the hair shafts. Mm.
0: Right. I think you're right. Maybe the only way to get those out is physically to get them out.
1: Yeah, I don't really know.
0: I forget.
2: 310, give the kid the Peaky Blinders haircut. That's why they had them back then due to lice. So I guess that was like shaved all the way on the side and a little bit left on top.
0: Oh,
2: so.
0: Like a crew cut.
2: Kind of, yeah. Okay,
3: it's way too much thought.
2: 707 says, no, you can't get a haircut with lice. You can do it yourself, but go to a salon or shop.
3: Okay. Oh, you'll get y'all.
0: Oh, yeah. Don't go to a place without telling them.
1: Yeah.
0: That
1: well,
0: is
1: they'll,
0: wrong.
1: I mean, I would think if you've got head lice, they're going to notice.
3: I used to go to and it's funny because it was a throwback then when I was a little boy, but I'd go to a barber and they'd shave my head for a couple bucks. But you can get clippers and you can do this yourself at home. It's no big deal.
1: It sounds like you should invest
3: and
1: in a pair.
3: Frankly,
1: this is your second go round.
3: After you shave his head, he will go, oh my God. Like for the first minute, he'll go, oh no, I'm all face. And then after that, he'll be like, this is the freest I've ever felt. And every summer from here on, he'll be like, can you just cut me? Just shave me down. Let me be free for...
1: Give me a crew cut.
3: And then, you know...
1: It doesn't have to be shaved down to the skin. Like, you can just... An inch of hair is a lot easier to get a knit out of than a ball... Than a, you know, down to your waist. And a lot of people let their little boy's hair grow. Like, she hasn't said. Is this one of those kids that they've been letting his hair grow?
2: He might have awesome hair. He doesn't want to...
1: He'll still have,
3: but he's got
1: awesome
3: lice, Maddie.
1: Yeah,
0: I doubt he even cares about his hair at 6 years old. But I think she probably cares about it.
2: I
0: more.
2: Care.
3: But
2: about
3: yeah, it sounds
2: hair.
3: Like she cares
0: at
3: about
0: six?
3: The pictures for a communion day.
2: Yeah.
3: That is a big time. I certainly went through all the stuff. Mm-hmm. I understand. He'll put on his best outfit, and he'll be at church, and everyone will watch.
1: They won't even notice if you just give him a short haircut.
3: Clip that dome down.
1: Just clip it down.
2: 925, I live in Danville, and we have a lady called the Lice Lady.
3: Mm-hmm.
2: She'll come to your house and do it for you. So
1: look up these. There's people.
2: There's one near you in Marin and Mill Valley, evidently. It's in the Safeway Shopping Center. So people to do this all over the Bay Area.
3: Well, sounds like she's got someone who can do it. It's just $250, and she doesn't have the money for both of them. I mean, isn't that how, that's
1: what
3: I read
1: she
3: it.
1: Says? Do I pay the $250 and get the professional lice treatment for him now? I'm getting it for me, which.

0: sounds like not in home. Like I would think that, and she said, gross, please judge. I mean, discuss.
1: I think you pay the money and get it done right.
2: Oh, yeah. Knitless Noggins is a chain. They're all over. Oh. They're San Jose, Los Gatos, Las Gatos, Watsonville. So they're all over. But either way, they're going to charge you. If you don't have the dough, shave that boy's head.
0: Yeah. Just take it down.
2: They'll thank you for
0: wash
2: it.
0: Wash everything.
2: They'll be free forever from this idea that he needs to have a hairdo.
0: And then tell him, don't touch heads with anyone. Don't share clothes with anyone. Don't lean in. Just stay. Just stand statue still and say, stay away from me. Like that. It works.
2: Okay, right. Next story.
0: Next bad advice. Dear Sarah, Vinny, Maddie, and Bob, a great addition to the show.
2: Yeah, she is.
3: Thanks, Mom.
0: Oh, is this from your mom? Has she been dating online?
3: Mm. I mean, probably.
0: Oh.
1: Hmm. She's single. Why not?
0: I know. And she's so cute. I wonder if when Janet gets to town, she'll start on, you know, dating around locally.
3: I think so. She's had trouble finding her tribe, as she calls it.
0: Oh.
3: In where she lives in the Philadelphia suburb. So I'm excited for her to come. But anyway, I don't think this is really her.
0: Okay. No, it's probably not. But you are a great addition to the show. Here
3: Thanks.
0: We go. After a couple of years of depressing online dating, I met a great guy on Tinder of all places. And we've been together since just after Thanksgiving last year. Mm. When we had the conversation and he officially became my boyfriend on Valentine's Day, so romantic, he asked that we start sharing locations on our phone.
2: Mm. That is too, what is he doing?
1: Yeah.
2: What is he doing?
0: Well, he's stalking her.
3: Wait, how long were they dating when he asked to do it?
2: 4 months.
0: Like 2 or 3 months. No, yeah. I just have, so like say December, they're 2.5 months in.
3: Okay.
0: Say.
3: That's a little early, but I don't think it's crazy to share your location with your significant other.
0: No, I actually feel like that's a fairly normal thing that for
1: it
0: a
1: is?
0: Lot of all my kids' friends know where all my kids' friends are at any given time.
1: I don't
0: they all
1: that.
0: Know. And I follow everybody in my family. My niece, who were my cousin, my first cousin once removed, who lives in Hawaii. I can see where she is. Like we share with people.
3: All my friends have my location.
2: Well, that's different. There's no possibility for jealousy. There's no possibility for stalking or watching. It's I look, I my wife and I follow each other in that way. I think it's normal for partners.
0: Yes.
2: You know, I might be like, "Where is your mom?" And I look and go, "Oh, she's 10 minutes out, kids. It's going to be okay."
0: I'm not going to lose my mind. I'm not going to lose my mind.
1: Now that I think about it, I did do that with my wife because I wanted to know when to start dinner.
2: That's what I'm talking about. Exactly that. It's dinner time. Do I make dinner? Is she coming? Like, that's
1: it. But it's not the same as dating.
2: No.
1: I don't. I think.
2: Nope.
1: Is there more, more to the question?
0: There's a lot more here.
2: Okay.
0: So they have the conversation. He becomes her boyfriend on Valentine's Day. And at that point, he said, let's start sharing locations on our phones. I do this with a few friends and family and thought nothing much of it. I thought it would be cute and reassuring. He wants to share his location with her as well. So she's going to, you know, it's like a maybe it's like a trust fall that people do now. Instead, it turns out he checks it constantly. Just last week, he texted me, why are you at Target again? And you've been in the snack aisle for 9 minutes.
2: What did I just freaking say?
1: Yeah,
2: I just said it.
1: He's stalking.
0: Well, that's what I'm saying. She doesn't use the word stalker, but I'm as soon as I was like, so he's just like at work watching where you're going.
2: I think
1: creepy
2: that this is one of those things that can become addictive.
0: Mm.
1: Yeah.
2: And
0: right.
2: I don't
0: obsessive.
2: Yes. And so I like the idea that he looks at it and then goes, why is she standing still at? What is going on? And that leads to, let me see what's going on here. Like, I really don't think you should be doing this with people you're dating.
0: Right. Now they're, what is it, 6 months in? Is it even that? It's really only 5 months in or something. It's only been a couple months since Valentine's Day. And he's like, it's a problem.
2: And it's a weird ask that early on, in my opinion. I would never go there with someone I'm newly dating. I've gone there with my wife because we both want to know.
0: Yeah, where is the? Do you have kids?
2: Are you on your way home? Are you like? It's really just that.
0: Right.
2: It's a matter of juggling the pickups and the drop offs and the dinners and the scheduling. But it's not about where is she on a Friday night. Like, if she wants to go out with her friends, I

0: want her to, and I don't want to know. Have a ball.
1: 707, one word, control.
2: Mm.
1: Yeah. He wants to control what you're doing and where you're at.
3: I just don't understand why if somebody's, like, to me, going to Target is, like, such a benign thing. Like, why does he have to comment? Like, why even comment on that? Like, okay, you're checking her location, but now she's standing still in the snack aisle? Like, how does he know it's the snack aisle? Like, what?
0: I think this becomes a really slippery slope for someone with maybe possibly some mental health problems. I'm not saying he's crazy, or maybe we don't use that word anymore. But I'm saying if you continue to watch this, I would even be like, wait, why are you stopped in? Or why are you? I think it's natural. And I also think if you've got like this phone addiction,
3: yes,
0: we all are looking at to some extent, we all have a certain amount of it. But I can see him being like, where is she at this time? Oh, she's home. Okay.
3: Where acceptable.
0: I think it becomes like a real mental health problem for someone who's not entirely sturdy on their own.
1: Is there more to this?
3: A little bit, but not much. She's basically saying, I have this weird feeling like I'm living under surveillance. Am I overreacting, or is this the beginning of a very weird Big Brother situation? Oh. I love you guys. Can't wait to hear Vinny tell me to punt, although I definitely don't want to be on the dating apps anymore. It's so exhausting. Help me fix it.
4: Yeah, like what does she do is the question. Because if she's honest and is like, hey, I'm fine with us sharing locations, but you're being a little over the top with it, then he's just going to be secretive about, if he is really being controlling, he's going to be secretive about stalking her. And so my other idea is, well, she could come up with a reason why she wants to stop sharing her location, but I think she has to lie. I'm not a big fan of that.
1: She needs to be honest and say, I'm not comfortable anymore with sharing location. And if we're into this relationship, accept that and let's keep going with the relationship.
3: I actually think she needs to say, it bothers me.
1: Yeah, let him know this is not cool. I don't like it. So let's not do that anymore. And maybe he's like, okay, let's not do it anymore. And all's good.
0: Here's how you do it.
3: Okay.
1: Oh, all right. Here we go.
4: I'm so happy.
3: By the way, this is T in San Bruno.
0: You pull it up.
3: Yeah.
0: And you untether yourself from him right now without saying a damn word.
3: Stop
0: sharing locations with that person. And then when he brings it up, you can say, I don't like the way you've been commenting on the places I'm going.
3: Yeah.
0: That's none of your goddamn business.
3: If you want to break up.
4: That's a little passive aggressive.
0: But isn't it so gnarly that he's doing what he's doing?
4: No, he is. But that's the issue, is how does she handle it?
0: And that's, I think you have to be aggressive.
4: Okay. Mm-hmm.
0: You have to make sure he knows that this is unacceptable. I think you could even keep dating him. I'm not saying you've got to stop.
3: Not with that attitude.
0: Are you kidding? You would be okay, or you would try to find a polite way to say, listen.
3: I would not say it's none of your goddamn business.
4: When you're an adult, you're supposed to find the polite, communicative way every time. Every time.
3: Explain how you feel rationally.
0: He's stalking her.
3: Just not yet. Let's not call it stalking yet.
0: He's stalking her.
3: Okay, well, she can disable it.
0: You're in Target. I'm watching you.
4: I actually agree with Maddie, crazy enough. I think she should say. I know. I can't believe
1: it
4: either.
1: Oh, my gosh.
3: Wait, what are you saying? What do you agree with?
4: I think she should bring it up calmly and say, hey, I don't love how much you're looking at my location. I'm going to stop sharing it with you. And if you approach it in a reasonable, calm manner, and he has a bad reaction, then it's a serious red flag.
3: Right. But if you've already started a fight and you just stop following me, and
4: then you'll never really know. Yeah.
3: Right. Yeah. Maybe this can be worked out, Vin.
1: It sounds like she wants it to work out.
3: She is saying, help me fix this.
0: Well, I think that, then I think you can just say, I don't like the way you're managing your own emotions with regard to following me. I don't appreciate you. You don't need.
3: Seems like it could become a problem.
0: I'm running errands and you don't need to comment.
3: And I like snacks and they're in the snack aisle. Although how you can find that out from looking at Target, like are the aisles mapped out?
0: And for the record, she's right.
1: She might be.
0: I do think you should punt, but I'm saying this. I'm keeping that in mind that you don't want to

0: conversation, and I agree with Bob that his reaction to that conversation is going to be very telling. And it, you know, he might be like, you know, I am sorry. I realize I was looking at, maybe he's totally reasonable and rational and you can move on from it. I doubt that. So I don't know if this can be fixed, but it needs to be confronted and you do need to make him stop following
1: you. Let me tell you a quick story.
0: Okay.
1: And this is where I'm coming from, kind of, is someone I know, I'm friends with. Was friends with. It's been many years. This is an old story, and there was no technology to follow people at that point.
0: Okay.
1: This person I know was dating a lady and had kind of disappeared. He's one of those guys. He just, I'm...
0: Ghosted her.
1: No, ghosted me. Like, I hadn't heard from the guy. He's got a girlfriend or whatever. He's
2: disappeared
1: busy.
2: Into the relationship.
1: He's doing his thing, and that's fine by me. And then I finally see him again. I'm like, what's been going on? Tell me everything. And he goes on to tell me he met this great gal. He totally fell for her. They got in hot and heavy real fast. And then he started to get this feeling like she was playing him, like she had other people around and that he was.
3: Uh-oh.
1: And so what does he do?
3: Stalker.
1: He gets a freaking wig, glasses, and rents a car. So he goes full on, I'm going to follow her and find out if she's cheating on me.
0: No.
1: And? Now, she was.
3: Ah.
1: So he got the answer that he, but he, I was like, you already knew, but you went full on nose and glasses mask. And he's like, I had to find out. I didn't know how else to find. And to this day, I think of it all the time. That was a normal person who love turned into a cuckoo bird. And I think of now, I think of Village, like that whole,
0: he turns
1: I
0: into
1: can't
0: a
1: manage my emotions
0: right.
1: when I feel I'm compromised, which right. is what love is. And to some extent,
0: you have
1: to
0: given
1: trust.
0: Some stuff up, right?
1: Have to.
0: Yes.
3: Please let us know what happens.
0: Please follow up with us.
3: I want to know what happens after
0: I want
3: this.
0: And which, how you're going to do it. Are you going to flip out? Or are you just going to, you know, hit no more following? Or are you going to be, you know, sane and rational and have a nice adult conversation?
1: I think it's perfectly sane to untether yourself and wait for him to ask.
0: Well, yes, it is. If you're really that uncomfortable, you could untether yourself. And then when he asks, then be rational.
1: And I think the funny thing will be he'll ask 1 minute later.
0: Yes.
2: Well, you get a notification. You're not a notification, but it shows up in your text
1: thread.
2: Message.
1: Yeah, I don't know that, but
0: stopped sharing location.
1: Yeah,
0: with
1: I
0: you.
1: Still feel like he'll be right on that. Like, what happened? What did you do? You switch phones? No, I stopped letting you follow me.
0: See, that's a good tone right there.
1: Because you're insane.
0: No, don't say
1: and
0: that.
1: And I want to break up.
0: Okay. No, she's trying to fix this. All right. Thank you for all your letters this week. You can send one this week. Don't worry, we don't throw them out. They're in a file. So if you've sent something to badadvice973@gmail.com, great, we've got it. And if you haven't, please fire away.
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4: All morning.
5: If not now, when never is the question. Oh. All why right. More Bay Area older adults are getting tattoos.
0: Oh.
5: This is not surprising to me, as I remember this would have been in the, what do we call them, the aughts?
0: Oh, yeah, the zeros.
5: The zeros. I was at a college football game sitting there with Icky, and this lady goes to him, I love your tattoos. And he's like, oh, thank you. That's very nice of you. And she goes, of course. She goes, you want to see mine?
0: Mm.
5: Pulls her sleeve up, and she is fully sleeved,
0: mm.
5: fully covered. And I just thought, that's it. It has become really mainstream to have tattoos.
0: Yeah,
5: there's nothing counterculture.

0: sure about it anymore.
1: Well, there's definitely still things you can do with tattoos that are counterculture. You can write a dirty word across your forehead.
0: Sure.
1: You know, you get your tongue tattooed, your eye, the whites of your eyes. I mean, there's things you can do.
0: Yes.
1: But yes, extreme, beautiful sleeves.
0: There are always people who will go to the extreme and fill their face up or whatever.
1: Yes.
0: And I sometimes think that's their way of saying, but I don't want a job.
1: Right. It's weird I can't find a job.
0: I don't want to work, so... Right.
1: And all my teeth are sharpened to points.
0: Right.
1: And I've got gigantic gauges in my ears.
0: You go work. I don't want to.
1: Yeah. I'm looking for a job, but so let me know if you hear about one. But I'll be here smoking weed on the couch.
0: This is from the Merck News. With two full sleeves of tattoos at age 68... And I just thought, well, there it is. Like, I, of all the people, too, there I am sitting there having a conversation with you. And you've had a tattoo now for how many months?
1: Since our Christmas break. It's just a tiny little line.
0: I know, but it's still absolutely a tattoo. And I can't believe that you did it without coming back and being like, I got a tattoo.
1: I feel like I did tell you guys. I felt like I...
2: You told me.
0: Off air or on?
1: It must have been off air.
2: Yeah, it was in the morning.
1: But I will say this. It was a family tattoo that we all got for my cousin.
0: Right, which is cool. And yeah, that's what they're talking about. Yeah. This is about making sort of marks on yourself to commemorate different things that you've been through, whatever it might be. As the generation of Americans who brought tattoos into the mainstream gets older, the acceptance of tattoos and the drive for people to get them continues to grow. Mm. It's not a trend on the wane. It is still building. About a quarter of adults age 50 to 64 have at least one tattoo. Bob, do you have a tattoo?
3: I don't. I have commitment issues.
0: Do you think that you would? So you're like, I've thought about it. No, thanks.
3: Oh, I would love to have one.
0: You would.
1: But it has to be the right thing.
3: I just can't. Yeah, I can't commit. And all the ones I've thought about getting, I'm like, well, I'm glad I don't have that.
1: Right.
0: There absolutely, in my opinion, has to be an effort sort of mentality. Like, you have to be able to say, I'm doing it. I can't overthink it. There really isn't. Like, I've thought it through to the very end, I'm like, they should pay me for being able to put art on my skin. Like, why am I paying for it? They should be paying me. It doesn't work that way, I understand.
1: No.
0: But I mean, this guy's going
1: like
0: to get
1: the... I have paper, so I don't need to do it on you.
3: You're commissioning the art.
2: Well, I've had one used in a portfolio before of a tat artist, and I'm like, that's the same. Yeah, like, hey, you're using my art, or your
3: or
2: art, I guess.
3: Or yours, or like you designed it?
2: I had the initial idea, but every time I have an idea, he makes it better and tells me why my idea won't look good.
0: Well, they are very opinionated. I have had that too. I've walked in with no plans and then talked to my guy. His name's Grime.
1: Shame.
0: I don't know where he's working out of it right now. Seventh Son, I think. Anyway, he will go, I'm not doing that.
1: Oh.
0: No. Oh. How about this? Oh, now you're talking. Okay. All right. I'll be right back. And then he leaves for an hour.
2: It's exactly the same with my guy, Jason at FTW.
3: I love your tattoos, Vinny. I wish I could have a colorful sleeve like that.
0: He's great. I wish I could say I had something to do with them. But as you see, I've said, you know what I should get? And he's like, we're not going to do that. But this will look cool. Mm-hmm. And then I go, all right.
1: That's a good artist, though. In here. Mm-hmm. Yeah.
0: And he is good. And, you know, one of the things that happens as I'm looking at some of this lady's art, as we're talking about tattoos that are from an article in the Merck News, it's not only that he's a great artist, he's also a good tattooer, as in he moves fast, he makes his lines quick, he doesn't go over them again, and that not only saves time, it saves pain,
1: yep,
0: and it makes that healing process better and faster as well.
2: Yep.
1: He hasn't dug a furrow in your arm.
0: There's a whole thing going on there that there's a level of expertise. Yes, you can get a discounted tattoo.
1: There are certain things you shouldn't get a discount on,
0: right,
1: though.
0: Don't do it. And don't let someone who's made their gun with a guitar string. That's a jail tattoo. Well, actually, I won't tell you what to do. You do whatever you want.
1: Sure.
0: But tattoos are still climbing. Still climbing as in popularity as older adults?
1: They just can be so beautiful.
0: Now that you've got one, though, do you think you'd get another?
1: No, probably not. Now that I have one, I'm like, well, that's checked off.
0: It is kind of, right?
1: Yeah,
0: it is. And I like yours. It's very simple, really easy.
1: Yeah, it's just a line.
0: It probably healed in a day.
1: It did. It took no time. It never bothered me.
0: Those are the ones. Christina and her two best friends, Trina and Annalisa, they get together. And then there's a tattoo place near our place in Santa Cruz. And every time.
1: Oh, they go get a tattoo together. That's fun.
0: They'll be sitting there and you know what we should do. And then...
1: Then they do.
0: They go the rest of the night.
1: Like, what kinds of stuff do they get?
0: They get different things, but Christina now has I want to say she probably has 8 tattoos.
1: Oh.
0: They're all little. Most of them are little, except she had a couple before I met her, but either way.
1: Those are big?
0: Those are bigger, yeah.
1: She doesn't have a tramp stamp, does she?
0: You know what? It's above where a tramp stamp would live, but pretty middle of the back kind of thing.
1: Oh. So that does not count.
0: I don't know.
1: Tramp stamp is right above the crack.
0: Right above the butt cheek.
3: And it has to say daddy's girl.
1: Or, oh, no, you didn't.
3: No regrets.
1: No regrets.
0: Anyway, it does become an addictive thing. That's why I asked if you have an itch. Because
1: I really don't.
0: It does become a thing where you go, you know what I need? Go back to the tattoo parlor and hang around and. Feel that vibe.
1: Yeah.
0: That energy. Anyway, the tattoo trend is not on the wane. It continues to build. One guy's TikTok video just saved a small family bakery from closing. This is a good story. The bakery is called Sweet 220 in Metro Detroit, and they'd been struggling lately. They were on the verge of having to close down, but then a TikTok account named Chow Down Detroit...
1: Ding, ding, shame.
0: Paid a visit and gave some love to their amazing cupcakes, and business went crazy.
1: Oh.
0: Advertising works, party people.
1: It really does.
0: The owner said that since then, the shop is selling 2,000 cupcakes a day.
1: Oh, my God. How are they even keeping up with that?
0: From going out of business to needing to hire extra help.
1: Oh.
0: So I hope that continues to go for them.
1: That is great. What's so great about their cupcakes? There's no hook?
0: It doesn't say there's anything particularly great, but
1: I do like a good cupcake.
0: A good cupcake is better. Certainly, I prefer the good cupcakes for variety, but also because then it's gone.
1: Yep.
0: As opposed to bringing an entire cake over and you're looking at 7 more pieces.
3: It looks like they do those packs where every cupcake is totally different. I see one that looks like a blueberry muffin pie, one that's covered in sprinkles, one that looks like strawberry cheesecake or something like that.
1: That sounds good.
3: They look really delicious.
0: An autistic bowler named Matt Sipes just rolled his first ever perfect 300.
1: Oh.
0: That's good if you don't know bowling.
1: Matt autistic.
0: Matt Sipes. He's autistic.
1: And he just rolled his first perfect game.
0: 300 was a lifelong dream of his, and he now is turning pro.
1: Oh.
0: After rolling a perfect 300, he's joined the Professional Bowlers Association, so he's going big.
1: Oh, that's a lot of pressure.
2: Speaking of professional bowlers, so there's a new show on HBO called Born to Bowl, and it's about professional bowlers. Really good.
1: Oh.
2: Like, I'm into bowling now, like 100%.
1: It's a documentary? It's a reality TV?
2: It follows the bowlers through the season.
1: How do you watch the most boring things? That sounds terrible.
2: It's really good.
0: Matt says the 300 game was the payoff for years of intense focus and love for the sport of bowling. And now that he's pro, he hopes his success inspires other athletes on the spectrum to chase their goals. Go, Matt.
1: Go, Matt. Go, Maddie.
0: Big Bear Lake in California is home to 2 famous bald eagles. Their names are Jackie and Shadow. And now they're celebrating the arrival of 2 healthy. Hold on. Let's play a game.
1: Okay.
0: Are baby eagles called chicks, eaglums, or eaglets?
1: Eaglets.
3: Eaglets.
2: Eaglets.
0: Yeah, do you guys read the story?
1: No.
2: No, it's just,
3: we've heard it.
2: New. It's kind of common.
0: Yeah. I was trying to make up the good ones, but there was no good place to go with eagle.
1: Did you just make those up off your...
0: Eaglums? Yeah, I just made that.
2: I think that's good.
1: Yeah, that was pretty good.
0: And then chicks, I just figured
1: Well, right.
0: Bob doesn't want to hear that ever.
1: It's the only time you can use it is when you're talking about baby birds.
0: Right. Now they're celebrating the arrival of two healthy eaglets. Jackie and Shadow have two baby eagles, both which hatched within 48 hours of each other, and the chicks are already getting their first feedings.
1: Oh.
0: They say it was cute watching them hold their heads up, like bobbleheads, and getting fed.
3: Do they have names yet?
0: Not yet.
1: Oh, is there a contest to name them?
0: I haven't heard, but that's fun, right?
1: Yeah, I love that stuff.
0: A new study says about 1 in 3 young adults are living with their parents right now. And that number has been climbing in recent years. I'm not surprised by it. Mm. And I do think that one thing, there are times that I was living in houses with tons of roommates. And some of those memories are the best memories ever. Other memories are the lower points in your life. Like, you really do find yourself going, and then I got home after a long day and I knew the only thing I had to eat was the one little teensy amount of cereal left in that box, and someone had eaten.
1: You walk in and there's someone you don't know eating your cereal out
0: someone's
1: of a bowl.
0: Someone's girlfriend is now mowing down the one thing you had saved for dinner tonight. There's rough times in there is what I'm getting at. And I can see why you might want to stay home. If your parents don't cramp your style, stay home.
1: Yeah. Even if they do cramp your style, it's so expensive to live out there. Like, you know, it's especially around, like, if you wanted to stay in the Bay Area,
0: you'd have to have 10
1: roommates. You'd have to have 10 roommates.
0: And that means that you have a space against the wall to call your own.
1: Remember when they were taking apartments all over the city and cutting, I'm sure they're still doing this. They were cutting them up into like each, like the living room had six by 10 spaces cut into it. And like the only rooms that weren't cut up into multiple places for people to live, divided by curtains only. They had like frameworks. Remember this?
0: I had a group of friends that worked for me, with me and for me at the surf shop. So this would have been me in my late teens, early 20s. And these guys took one giant room with PVC pipe and blankets, built dividers. Meanwhile, they were all young men dating, doing. And
1: yeah,
0: they're all talking about how so-and-so brought someone home and we all sat there, laid in bed quietly, not wanting to ruin his game, but also hearing the whole thing the whole time.
1: Mm.
0: Ah! There's...
1: It
0: rough
1: really
0: times
1: is
0: in there, everyone.
1: It's almost like you should carve out a closet where if someone's going to get some action, you can go in there and maybe soundproof the thing.
0: Someone lived in there, too.
1: Oh, yeah, that's true. People paid extra for the closet because it has a door.
0: For reference, back in 1960, only about 22% of young adults lived at home, and they're saying that number's now up to 33%, which doesn't seem like that big a climb, really.
1: Mm. When do they, and is it cut off 30 years old? Like, what is a young adult?
0: Let me see if they say. They don't, 18 to 34.
1: Oh, okay.
0: A third of Americans between the ages of 18 and 34 are still living with their parents.
1: Damn.
0: Hey, 34.
1: I'm not surprised. It's expensive to live in the world.
0: The top three states with the most young adults living at home are Jersey, Connecticut, California.
1: Oh.
2: Mm. Makes sense.
1: It does.
0: Our text number is 800-400-3697, and Maddie's on the show.
2: This first one's really important, 415. Maddie should get a point for winning the NCAA pool. I should get it, too, actually. Okay. But 510.
1: You guys want to vote on that? How many points does he get for winning? His bracket did the best.
3: One.
4: That's what I was thinking.
0: Okay.
2: Wow.
3: If he got it exactly right, he could get 2.
2: Did
3: you pick the winner?
2: I didn't pick the winner.
3: So, not even
1: close.
3: Sorry
1: about it.
2: All right, 510. Vinny, when will you let your girls get their first tattoos?
0: My sincerest hope is that they don't start that, but I won't. There's a lot of things that I fear for them. A tattoo is not one of them. Mm. Hair dye, I'm not tripping on. Tattoos, a little more so, but okay.
1: Mm-hmm.
0: Serious drug addiction and alcoholism, I'm very overly concerned about them throwing their life into that.
1: Yes.
0: So that's the thing that I want to concern myself with.
2: Yeah. 206, some industries still don't allow pet tattoos. My stepdaughter just got a job as a flight attendant for SkyWest, and she has to hide her tattoos either with makeup or long sleeves.
1: Mm.
2: 510, tattoos went from being unique works of art to now looking like stickers on people's bodies.
1: There are sticker style. It does feel like there are some people who've got just like a little sticker here, there, everywhere.
0: The trend that the young people in Hollywood are doing is those little tattoos. And if you go to a normal tattoo place, they'll tell you, I don't want to do a small one like that. It's just going to turn into a little blurry blotch.
1: Mm.
0: They want to do bigger,
1: right,
0: more expanded style tattoos. And
1: be creative.
0: And yet,
1: wrap some octopus arms around your
0: I agree.
1: Arm.
0: That's the trend, the little sticker type thing.
2: 650, Vinny got my first tattoo at 50. I'm 65 now and have three. Mm-hmm. I think when you get them at an older age, less chance of getting something awful. Pam in San Mateo.
1: Well, you did have your whole life to think about it.
0: And you have some money to spend instead of saying to that person at the party with the homemade tattoo gun.
1: Sure, I'm drunk. Go ahead.
2: Yeah.
1: Right.
2: Yeah, I didn't start till I was 30. So wait a little bit. 916, friend got his first tattoo at 71 years old. Thinking of getting my first one myself at 65 years old. So some older folks out there thinking about it.
0: Well, you don't have to worry about that removing you from the workforce.
1: Yes. And your skin is already saggy, so you're good to go.
0: Yep.
1: Mm.
2: And then finally from 415, we love listening to Salad, Bonnie, Marty, and Boob in the morning. All my autocorrects.
0: Boob, I had no idea.
1: Oh, that's funny. Yeah.
5: Something. Oh my God, that's a great idea. Out.
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